0: Fortunately, in the 2 weeks since, obviously, that situation has changed.
1: Rallies have taken place across Australia protesting the ongoing aerial culling of brumbies in Kosciuszko National Park. Demonstrators in capital cities and regional hubs are calling for an immediate end to the shooting program. Queensland homeowners are being urged to take care when hiring a trending tradie. Lachlan Gray explains.
2: A cheap quote might catch your eye, but it will cost more in the long run. More and more homeowners paying a large deposit and being left with incomplete works and defects. That's according to the latest data from the Queensland Building and Construction Commission, which reveals a disturbing trend. More than 1,000 people are being investigated for unlicensed contracting, with another 226 under scrutiny for misusing a licence. QBCC Commissioner Angelo Lambrinos warning, it's not as easy as it looks on social media, and if found guilty, dodgy builders in the Sunshine State will be hit with the rulebook. Lachlan Gray, Brisbane.
1: The World Meteorological Organization has warned that this year's El Niño weather pattern is expected to intensify over the next 3 months. June has been the second hottest month ever, while in Europe it has been the hottest. UN Secretary General Antonio Guterres says there are difficult weeks and months ahead.
3: New forecasts released today by the World Meteorological Organization provide a stark picture of the period from August through October. El Niño is strengthening, adding fuel to a planet already on fire.
1: Briefly, in other news, emergency services in the Ukrainian capital Kyiv say 9 people, including children, have been killed in the latest Russian ballistic missile attack. And at least 24 people have been injured in a 4.5 magnitude earthquake near Naples in Italy. This is AIR News.
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1: To AFL, and Hawthorn's Nick Watson has kicked an equal career best 5 goals to keep the Hawks firmly in the hunt for a top 2 spot with a 16-point victory over North Melbourne. In yesterday's other games, Sydney, GWS and Carlton also posted wins. In the NRL, wins to New Zealand, Penrith and Newcastle. At the Commonwealth Games, Australia is still on top of the medal tally with 65 gold, 41 silver and 52 bronze. And for the first time in 69 days, Brock Feeney is a Supercars Championship race winner. Leonie Kay reports.
5: Feeney snapped a 7-race podium-less streak to claim victory in race 24, and it was a statement move that sealed the 88 Red Bull Ampol Racing driver's 5th win of the season. With the fastest lap bonus also secured, Feeney clawed back 11 points on Payne in the fight for the Sprint Cup, with Payne's lead now 107 points. Matthew Payne came in 2nd and Kai Allen 3rd. In the earlier race, Matt Payne had an emphatic victory in the opening race. The Kiwi had to work for it early after a poor start, but a power move on Cam Waters and cheeky defence on Ryan Wood sealed the deal, as did a superb late race safety car restart. Payne was in cruise control out front, coming home with a 3.1 second margin over Wood, while Di Pasquale brought home another podium in 3rd. Supercars action begins today with qualifying at 1 p.m. Australian Eastern Standard Time.
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6: 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Today's weather report is provided courtesy of 2CHR supporters, Curry Curry Retired Mine Workers Association.
7: Yes, coming up to 6 minutes after the hour of 10 o'clock into the second hour of Sunday Country with Bobby Whitelaw, right through till midday today. Okay, weather. 12.9 feels like 11.1, and mostly sunny today with the winds they reckon will be light, and chance of rain 5%, a mill if it happens. It's a long way from it. Fire danger rating moderate, and the UV index is also moderate. Now we're expecting it to get up to around 20 degrees. Half our luck. Humidity is 75%. The wind is coming in from the north-northeast at around 7 to 11 k's an hour. And the air pressure is 1031.8 hectopascals and steady. Looking further ahead to Monday, mostly sunny, 21 with 4 being the minimum. Tuesday, sunny, 21 and 4, again being the minimum. Then on Wednesday, sunny, 19 with 1. Certainly changed since the last hour. And on Thursday, mostly sunny, 18 with zero as the minimum. And Friday, mostly sunny, 20 with one being the minimum. Certainly got some cold nights. One thing we can't change, and that is the weather. Okay, back to Sunday country. Coming up, I've got Gina Jeffries, My Shoes Keep Walking, back to you. Garth Brooks with Standing Outside the Fire, great song. And our own Slim Dusty, the legend, When You're Short of a Smoke. And that'll take us up to another triple play after that. Here it is, Sunday country.
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0: Put that tobacco.
1: Yes, there we go, Slim Dusty, when you're short of a smoke. Plenty of people out there now will be short of a smoke. The price of that people have got to pay, unbelievable. And the government gets a cut of it through the their excise that they put on. Crazy. No wonder there's so many illegal tobacco shops around. But that's the way the world is at the moment. Okay, at 10:17 here at 2CHR, Bobby Whitelaw with you with Sunday Country. Coming up, I've got Lee Kernaghan with Listen to the Radio, Miranda Lambert with Armadillo, and Blake Shelton with Drink on It.

Ah, yes, great song. Drink on It with Blake Shelton. And to take us up to our messages, here's Morgan Evans, an Australian guy, with On My Own Again.

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11: Thank you, Pam, and you're listening to Sunday Country right through till midday today. Coming up for you now, I've got Willie Nelson in My Mother's Eyes, Emma Lawrence, Because You're Worth It, and Zach Top with Sounds Like the Radio.

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1: Yes, coming up to news time, a couple of songs to take us up. We've got Kirsty Lee Akers with Heart of Stone and Davey Keith, Wish I Didn't Know Now.

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1: I'm Sarah Warmby. The South Australian government is investigating a mass mortality event as H5 bird flu spreads among the local bird population. Sean Bindley reports.
2: CSIRO testing has confirmed a silver gull has been infected, Australia's first seagull to test positive. It takes the state's total number of confirmed H5 bird flu cases to 39. Authorities are also investigating the deaths of 49 crested terns in the coastal town of Cape Jaffa. South Australian Environment Minister Emily Burke says there has been a significant change in reporting of sick or dead birds.
3: We knew this was going to happen. We always knew that there would be impact and significant impact potentially on our wildlife. And what we are seeing now is just this week particularly is there has been a change in those numbers going from migratory to localised spread and now potentially into large numbers around our coastlines.
1: The federal government remains confident now is the right time to lift the fuel excise discount. The temporary levy cut will end at midnight tonight, adding about 16 cents a litre to the wholesale cost of petrol and diesel. Experts say it will take up to 2 weeks for the full increase to flow through to the pump. Transport Minister Catherine King has reaffirmed the discount was never intended to be permanent.
4: The fuel excise and the road user charging were temporary relief. While we made sure we could continue to have a strong fuel supply here in Australia. Prices for fuel have fluctuated, and in fact I think they have managed to stay relatively steady for a period of time.
1: Foreign Affairs Minister Penny Wong has rejected One Nation's call for a monoculture in Australia in her address to the Gama Festival. The four-day celebration in remote northeast Arnhem Land is Australia's largest Indigenous gathering. The construction industry says priority must be given to skilled migrants to help tackle the country's housing demand. New data suggests around 18,000 qualified permanent migrants are working below their skill level

0: due to unnecessary barriers. Master Builders Australia Chief Executive Danita Vaughan says these workers can provide a major boost to our economy.
1: A new analysis shows that for every skilled tradie that comes into the country, they will contribute nearly $2 million towards our economy over a 30-year period, as well as contribute 21 homes. That is a significant contribution.
0: A third 24-hour walkout by Victorian state school teachers has been penciled in for Wednesday, the 19th of August. Staff are demanding a better pay deal and improved conditions. And a gold bar produced in Western Australia weighing more than half a tonne has claimed the Guinness World Records title for the world's largest gold bar. The Perth Mint created the bar using Australian gold. It weighs 521.2 kilos and was refined to 99.999% purity, or five nines, as they call it in the business. The Mint's Chief Executive Paul Graham says it is an amazing achievement.
2: What we'll be unveiling is nothing short of, I think, a miracle, because it's not just the weight and the size of this bar, it's the purity.
0: This is Air News.
3: Now the latest from Air Sport.
0: Australia has enjoyed another great day at the Commonwealth Games. In athletics, Matthew Denny has picked up a gold in the discus. Aussies have added another two medals in the judo, picking up a silver and a bronze. And Emma Sue Greentree has won Australia's second boxing gold medal. She's told Seven there were plenty of nerves.
4: The build-up to me fighting, definitely it was there, and I was nervous yesterday in my semi-final, but you know, I got through that, and then I got through today, and it's incredible.
0: And the Rugby League Broncos coach Michael Maguire says the group will need to look after each other as their finals hopes were officially ended going down to the Knights 30-6. Maguire says he's disappointed with how the season's played out.
5: It's tough because I've got a real high regard on how these boys go about things. You can't fault how they try. Unfortunately, at the moment, we're not getting things going our way.
0: In the other games, wins to the Warriors and Panthers. And in the AFL, Carlton has kept its finals hopes alive with a 76-point win over Brisbane, 154-78. Blues interim coach Josh Fraser says he's happy with the result.
6: By and large, it was pretty consistent over four quarters, but yeah, there were still moments in the game where I thought we probably left some chances out there and maybe didn't quite defend the way we wanted to, but pleasing result overall.
0: The Giants, Hawks and Swans also had wins. Australian Independent Radio News.
7: 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Today's weather report is provided courtesy of 2CHR supporters, Curry Curry Retired Mine Workers Association.
8: Yes, coming up to the 6 minutes after the hour of 11 and into the last hour of Sunday Country. Don't forget, straight after midday news, Michael Smith will be in, take you into the afternoon. 15.6 at the moment, feels like 14.4. Now for Sunday, they're saying mostly sunny and the winds will be light. Could be getting up to around 20 if we're lucky, and 3 being the minimum tonight. Humidity at the moment around 66%. The wind is coming in from the northeast at around 6 to 11 k's an hour. No rain to report in the rain gauge, and the air pressure is 1031.4 hectopascals and steady. Chance of rain, 5%, so I don't think that'll happen. Fire danger rating is moderate, and the UV index is also moderate. Okay, let's look further ahead. Monday, mostly sunny, 21 with 4. Tuesday, sunny with 21 and 4 again. Wednesday, sunny, 19 with 1 being the minimum. Now on Thursday, mostly sunny, 18 with 0 is the overnight temperature. And on Friday, mostly sunny, 21 with 1 being the minimum overnight. Like I said, Michael Smith will have a fresh update for you after the midday news. Okay, let's get back to the last hour of Sunday Country. Coming up, Adam Harvey with a great song, God Made Beer. Kenny Rogers with Mother Country Music. Gene Stafford with The Woman's Work. Then probably Willie and Merle after that. And we'll have a look what else we've got to bring on Country Sunday for you.
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High on a mountain in western Montana, two crosses cut

Ah, yes, there they go. Two great legends of country music, and that's Willie Nelson and Merle Haggard. Yeah, great mates. Sadly, Merle passed away, but Willie's still hanging in there. God bless him. Okay, triple play coming up for you again. Head up towards our messages. This guy is Blake Whitton, and he's another hot thing in America at the moment. He said, with a song with Mesh With You, Made of Me. And J.R. Wilder with Just a Memory, and Clint Black with Walking Away.

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3: It's country all the way. 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A great restaurant and bar facilities are a bonus. Greg, Brian and Rick have all recorded and performed professionally and enjoy putting on a show, including a little bit of humour. 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
6: Yes, thank you, Pam. And I will be back next Sunday with Sunday Country for you. A few songs to take us up to our messages. The next break, I'll be finishing a little bit early today. Toby Keith with As Good As I Once Was, Tanya Tucker with Two Sparrows in a Hurricane, and just Good Old Boys with Joe Stapley, John Anderson and Tracy Lawrence, and we've got George Strait and Chris Stapleton with my favourite honky tonk song, the Honky Tonk Hall of Fame, and try and get in Katie Johnson with I Always Wanted To. Thanks for listening. Catch you next week.

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1: Hello, I'm Sarah Warmby. Energy Minister Chris Bowen says Australians can have confidence in the country's fuel supplies despite the ongoing uncertainty in the Middle East. There are currently 43 days worth of petrol in reserve, 39 days of diesel and 34 days worth of jet fuel. Meanwhile, many Aussie motorists are having to think twice before taking lengthy motoring holidays. As Michael Lynch reports, that's all because of the rising cost of petrol.
2: Please don't panic buy. That plea from Energy Minister Chris Bowen as the temporary fuel excise comes to an end today. As a result of the federal government's decision not to extend the cost of living relief and the road user charge, the Bowser petrol price is likely to rise by approximately 17 cents per litre. Despite that, Mr. Bowen says Australia's fuel reserves remain secure.
3: We ask people to buy as much fuel as they need, no more, no less. We saw, you know, a similar increase last month, and, you know, we didn't really see a massive increase in demand. I would hope that that continues, because when we see massive increases in demand, all of a sudden, that's what puts huge pressure on the supply chain, which means it's difficult for everyone.
1: The Reserve Bank is expected to hold interest rates steady when they next meet after headline inflation eased to 3.8%. The RBA has already hiked rates three times this year, stagnating residential property sales across the capital cities. Finance expert Sarah Meganson says the number of mortgage holders losing breathing space is growing.
4: One in four Australians say that they're actually right at that breaking point. They're just scraping by, and another rate rise would really tip them over the edge. Another 38% say that they're okay for now, but they really don't have much wiggle room in their budget. So combined, that's two out of three mortgage holders who are really, really right on the edge.
1: A ban on greyhound racing has come into effect in New Zealand. It's estimated 1,400 greyhounds will retire from the sport and be rehomed. The ABC reports Greyhound Racing New Zealand has organised charter flights to export about 150 dogs to Australia for trainers to continue racing. US officials have renewed warnings to American citizens in the Middle East ahead of planned fresh strikes on Iran. The State Department says those in the region should be prepared for flight cancellations and airspace closures. The United Nations has warned the El Niño weather pattern is expected to intensify over the coming months across the Northern Hemisphere, including Europe. Here's the BBC's Imogen Folks.
5: This year had already seen higher than average temperatures before El Niño even got started. Globally, June was the second hottest month ever. In Europe, it was the hottest. Wildfires are raging in France and

0: Spain. Drought is destroying crops across the continent, but the WMO predicts things are likely to get worse. The world can no longer afford to wait, the UN said today. Governments must take action now to protect populations from extreme heat and stop investing in fossil fuels.
1: And Spanish authorities say the situation in its enclave Ceuta is returning to normal after more than 50,000 people entered from Morocco. This is Air News.
2: Now the latest from Air Sport.
1: The Panthers have hammered the Raiders in round 22 of the NRL. Andrew Lucas has the details.
3: An electric first half from Penrith has helped set up a 42-18 victory over Canberra in front of 10,000 fans in Mudgee. The Panthers cruised to a 30-6 lead at the break after doubles to Liam Martin and Thomas Jenkins. Nathan Cleary led the way with a masterclass in the 7-3 win. In other matches, the Knights beat the Broncos 30-6 in Brisbane and the Warriors smashed the Titans 42-6 on the Gold Coast. Andrew Lucas, Sydney.
1: The Giants overcame a tough Port Adelaide side to claim victory 75-63 to stay within touch of the final wildcard spot. GWS coach Adam Kingsley.
4: Hard fought win. I thought we controlled the most part of the game. Struggled to finish our work. I thought Port scrambled well. I thought it was a pretty strong game.
1: Wins also to the Blues, Hawks and Swans. And Australia has defeated Ireland in the inaugural AFLW International 91-41. At the Commonwealth Games, it was a clean sweep for the Aussies in the 10,000-metre women's race walk. Defending her crown, Jemima Montague picked up the gold. She's told Seven she couldn't underestimate her Aussie teammates.
5: I knew there was going to be tough competition and it was just about listening to my coach. I could hear him over that crowd and going at the right time.
1: Meanwhile, Australia will play for netball bronze after a shock semi-final defeat to Jamaica 46-45. Australian Independent Radio News.
6: 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Today's weather report is provided courtesy of 2CHR supporters, Curry Curry Retired Mine Workers Association.
7: And a very good afternoon. 16 degrees is the current temperature outside our studios here in Cessnock, and the Bureau is saying, yeah, mostly sunny for the rest of the day. However, if you're heading towards the coast, yes, be aware that surf conditions may be more powerful than they appear and are expected to be hazardous for coast activities such as rock fishing and swimming. Fire danger, well, that's currently at a moderate level here in the Greater Hunter. And sun protection, that's valid until 10 minutes to the hour or two, with the UV index expected to reach a moderate rating of 4. The overnight temperatures tonight falling to around 2 and 7. So what does the Bureau say about tomorrow? Monday, 3rd of August. Well, they're saying it's going to be partly cloudy. Chance of fog in the early morning. Patches of morning frost about the Upper Hunter. Medium chance of showers about the Upper Hunter with a slight chance elsewhere. Daytime temperatures reaching between 17 and 22 degrees. Tuesday, the 4th of August. Well, the Bureau saying it's going to be mostly sunny. The chance of some morning frost about the Upper Hunter. Daytime temperatures reaching between 16 and 20. And Wednesday, 5th of August, well, the Bureau is saying sunny with areas of morning frost, with daytime temperatures reaching between 14 and 18.
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7: Oh, indeed you are, as we thank Bobby for his another great 3 hours of country music. Welcome to 3 hours of the Sunday Shuffle, where I play all genres, all years, and everything else in between. And, well, as I always like to do to start off my program, I like to play the new up-and-coming Australian artists, well, especially on the, well, country genre. So let's start off with one from Dean Penrett. Dean Perrett, yes, featuring Jeff Brown. I'll get it right. And the song title is called Home Again. Here it comes right now.

Oh, yeah, that's Lisa Byrne with Swagger. All right, coming up next is the song that I played last week that sort of I interrupted. However, well, this person's released a radio edit, which is slightly shorter than the original one. Yes, I'm talking about Cheryl Hann Woodlock with I Know You're There. And she's even promised that, because the song's about her daughter at 21 months of age, donating her two kidneys to some other poor unfortunate bugger, she's promised to donate any sales of her CD to the Royal Children's Hospital there in Victoria. So without further ado, here is Cheryl Hann Woodlock, I Know You're There, the radio edit.

0: Star Central team thanks you for listening to another great artist.
1: Oh, yes, and that great artist is, yeah, none other than Greg Champion. Would you believe that? Yeah. And the title of the song, She Lives Right Out on the Moonbi Range. There you go. All right. Well, it is just about time to wrap up the new request. But firstly, talking your request.
2: Hey, g'day. This is Sandy Summers from Cessnock here, and you're listening to 2CHR with Michael Smith on the Sunday Shuffle Show. He's taking your requests right now. Phone 4990-5965 and get those hits rolling in.
1: That's right, Sandy. And in the meantime, you may have heard on the news, a little boy has made a little song called Eastern Rosellas. Yeah, his name is Miles Phillips. We're going to play that, and I'm sure Bill Oddity would love to know all about that. He's a bird person. He's unfortunately passed away, so I might even play something from the goodies as well that Bill wrote. So let's start off with Miles Phillips with Eastern Rosellas.

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1: Funky Gibbon.
2: Drop one arm down by your knees. Let the other arm reach up to the trees.
1: Funky Gibbon.
0: Let your wrist go limp like a bent baboon. Get ready to sing this Gibbon's tune.
1: Funky Gibbon.
0: Now will you give me an ooh?
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1: Funky Gibbon.
2: Yes, the Goodies. Funky Gibbon, and that was actually written by, yes, the late, great Bill Oddie, who's, recently passed away. All right, we've got a few sponsors messages, and then we've got a few requests coming in. But first, those all-important sponsors.
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2: The Sunday Shuffle. Okay, coming up next, we've got two request songs for Jenny in Rutherford. So let's start off with song number one. She's requested the Bee Gees with Don't Forget to Remember Me.

Yes, Randy Van Warmer. Just When I Needed You Most. That was for Jenny in Rutherford. Thank you very much for the requests, Jenny. All right, let's go to a bit of classic Australian now. Well, I was mentioning the Royal Children's Hospital in Victoria. It's actually in Parkville, suburb of Melbourne. So without further ado, good segue to a track simply known as Melbourne. And this is The Whitlams.

0: Yes, the late, great John English, Six Ribbons. All right, let's have a few more sponsors' messages, and then we're going to go to Dubbo.
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Yes, from Dubbo, The Reels with Bad Moon Rising. Well, from Dubbo to, well, Australia in general. Let's go to the news with a bit of Icehouse, Great Southern Land.

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1: Hello, I'm Sarah Wombe. The Prime Minister has used a video message to congratulate Australian athletes competing at the Commonwealth Games, the country enjoying one of its most dominant games yet. Anthony Albanese expressed pride in all those who've donned the green and gold.
2: I just want to give a shout out to all the fantastic athletes who've been competing and representing Australia at the Commonwealth Games in Glasgow. And whether you've won gold, silver or bronze, or simply done your best, the whole of Australia is proud of you.
1: Experts say price changes at the Bowser shouldn't be immediate as the cut to the fuel excise comes to an end. The federal government reduced the excise in response to the oil crisis driven by the conflict in the Middle East. Motorists are being urged to shop around for the best price. The Victorian opposition has challenged Premier Ben Carroll to ensure the promised Royal Commission into big build corruption isn't hijacked by backroom politics. Carolee Katzenbach reports.
3: With evidence already indicating that more than $15 billion of taxpayers' money has been siphoned off to criminals, bikies and the CFMEU from Victoria's big build projects, it's become the nation's largest corruption scandal. The opposition today unveiling a draft terms of reference challenging Ben Carroll to guarantee that former premiers, MPs, staffers, public servants and union officials are compelled to give evidence under oath. The proposed terms of reference also seek hearings to be conducted in public, along with powers to follow the money and recommend criminal prosecutions. It's the first test for the new Premier to deliver on his promise that the Royal Commission will leave no stone unturned. Carolee Katzenbarnas, Melbourne.
1: The parents of murdered Queensland schoolboy Daniel Morcombe have co-signed a letter calling for a national registry of child abusers. Bruce and Denise Morcombe have joined the federal opposition leader and advocacy group Child Care Choice in the push. Their move follows a string of high-profile abuse cases at child care centres across the country. Also in news, Australia's big four banks are predicting the Reserve Bank will hold interest rates this month as inflation cools to 3.8%. Hazard reduction burns will take place across parts of New South Wales ahead of the upcoming bushfire season. And crews are continuing to secure the world's largest electric-powered ferry after it was loaded onto the heavy lift ship Black Marlin on Friday in one of the most complex marine operations ever undertaken in Tasmania. Built by Hobart Shipbuilders Incat, Hull 96 is set to be transported to South America aboard the semi-submersible. Incat Corporate Affairs Manager Tom Cooper has told the ABC while the company is building similar ferries for Denmark, they won't need a lift to their destinations.
4: The large electric ships for Denmark will have diesel generators on board, so they'll actually be able to make their own way to Denmark like the traditional diesel ships of the past with Incat. So this may well have been the first and last time we'll ever see a heavy lift ship in the River Derwent.
1: This is Air News.
5: Now the latest from Air Sport.
1: Two AFL and Sydney have produced a stunning fourth quarter performance to beat St Kilda 107-88, but the victory came at a massive cost with Will Edwards stretched off the field with a broken

0: broken ankle. In yesterday's other games, Hawthorn, GWS and Carlton also posted wins. In the NRL, wins to New Zealand, Penrith and Newcastle. At the Commonwealth Games, Australia is still on top of the medal tally with 65 gold, 41 silver and 52 bronze. And for the first time in 69 days, Brock Feeney is a Supercars Championship race winner. Leonie Kay reports.
1: Feeney snapped a 7-race podium-less streak to claim victory in race 24, and it was a statement move that sealed the 88 Red Bull Ampol Racing driver's fifth win of the season. With the fastest lap bonus also secured, Feeney clawed back 11 points on Payne in the fight for the Sprint Cup, with Payne's lead now 107 points. Matthew Payne came in second and Kai Allen third. In the earlier race, Matt Payne had an emphatic victory in the opening race. The Kiwi had to work for it early after a poor start, but a power move on Cam Waters and cheeky defence on Ryan Wood sealed the deal, as did a superb late race safety car restart. Payne was in cruise control out front, coming home with a 3.1 second margin over Wood, while Di Pasquale brought home another podium in third. Supercars action begins today with qualifying at 1 p.m. Australian Eastern Standard Time.
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2: 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Today's weather report is provided courtesy of 2CHR supporters, Curry Curry Retired Mine Workers Association.
3: And a very good afternoon. 18 degrees is the current temperature outside our studios here in Cessnock. And the Bureau is saying, well, that sun is certainly going to continue for the rest of the day. If you're feeling a bit warm, be aware that surf conditions may be more powerful than they appear and expect to be hazardous for coastal activities such as rock fishing and swimming. So if you're thinking of the coast, be aware of that warning. The current fire danger here in the Greater Hunter is currently at a moderate level, and the UV index, yeah, that's applicable for the next 50 minutes, with the UV index expected to reach a moderate rating of 4. The overnight temperatures tonight falling to around 2 to 7 degrees Celsius. So what does the Bureau say about tomorrow's forecast for Monday, the 3rd of August? Well, the Bureau is saying it's going to be partly cloudy. Chance of fog in the early morning. Patches of morning frost about the Upper Hunter. Medium chance of showers about the Upper Hunter with a slight chance elsewhere. Daytime temperatures reaching between 17 and 22. Tuesday, 4th of August. Well, the Bureau is saying it's going to be mostly sunny. The chance of morning frost about the Upper Hunter. Daytime temperatures reaching between 16 and 20. And Wednesday, the 5th of August, well, the Bureau is saying it's going to be sunny areas. And, of course, well, areas of morning frost, should I say. Yes, well, the overnight temperatures are saying going to be between 0 and 5, but the more important daytime temperatures are going to be between 14 and 18.
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0: Oh, yeah, that's right, Shirley. It is time for History Repeating, where we look back at the charts of a bygone era. And this week I'm looking at, well, the 5th of August, 1996. And from the top 20, I've handpicked a lot of songs, some you've probably heard of, some you may have not heard of, and some of course, just have to be in that realm of absolutely simply ridiculous. Okay, well, let's start off with one we should all know. Yeah, Alanis Morissette. Yeah, she's coming up with You Learn. What number are we starting off with today, Grant?
1: Number 20.

0: Yes, That Girl, Maxi Priest featuring Shaggy. And you probably noticed in the background a very familiar tune. Yeah, that was, of course, Green Onions by Booker T and the MGs. But, yes, credited to, Maxi Priest and Shaggy, That Girl. All right, from That Girl to one of only two Australian tracks in this countdown. Yeah, we're going to now listen to Savage Garden, I Want You. What numbers in the charts do they come, Grant?
1: Number 16.

0: Yes, of course. A cover of the Marvin Gaye song, Sexual Healing. But the artist's name is Maximilian. Well, coming up next, yeah, you probably haven't heard this song for a while. It was very famous back in 96. That's why I'm playing it right now, yes. I'm talking about Leanne Rimes with Blue. What number now, Grant?
1: Number 13.

0: Yes, the X-Files theme, artist name simply known as Triple X.
1: Good afternoon, ladies and gentlemen. 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

0: Yes, our second and final Aussie in the charts. Yeah, Gina G, who are just a little bit. And yes, we're still looking at the charts of the 5th of August, 1996. Okay, coming up next, we have a song by Tracy Bonham. And it's simply called Mother Mother. And what number now in the charts, Grant?
1: Number 8.

0: Yes, nice little instrumental there, simply called Children, artist name Robert Miles. Okay, coming up next, well, we are looking at 96, and of course this movie came out, and of course we all know that Peter Graves didn't want to be involved with a movie that portrayed, yes, Jim Phelps as a villain. I'm talking about, yeah, Theme from Mission Impossible, with, well, these two members are from the Irish group U2, Larry Mullen and Adam Clayton. What number now, Grant?
1: Number 6.

0: Yes, no doubt, with Just a Girl. All right, coming up next, Celine Dion, Because You Love Me.
1: Number 2.

0: 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A quick message and then the news.
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3: I'm Mark Dransfield. The Federal Opposition believes the government should be ready to put the fuel excise cut back in place. More from Sarah Warmby.
4: The government has resisted calls to extend the discount despite the conflict in the Middle East heating up. The cut to the levy will come to an end at midnight tonight, pushing wholesale prices up by 17 cents a litre. Nationals MP David Littleproud says Labor should be ready to act.
5: Look, I accept the government's always said that this was a temporary measure, but the war is still ongoing, and I think what the government needs to do is very reactive to where prices go. This conflict could go on for some time and could escalate.
3: Homicide Squad detectives are investigating the death of a man in southwest WA this morning. Paramedics notified police about a man who was located with critical injuries at a bus stop in Australind. The man, aged in his 20s, was taken to Bunbury Hospital, where he later died. Two men aged in their 30s are in custody and are currently assisting police with inquiries. Meantime, a man remains in hospital with life-threatening injuries following a hit-and-run in Melbourne's northeastern suburbs last night. More from Carolee Katsimbanis.
6: Police have been told the victim, a 68-year-old man, was trying to stop his car being stolen when he was struck, the offender speeding off. It happened on Blackwood Parade, Heidelberg West, around 7:30 Saturday night. A major crime scene now established as investigations continue. Anyone with dash cam or CCTV footage or witnesses are being asked to contact Crime Stoppers. Carolee Katsimbanis, Melbourne.
3: Authorities are investigating after a large group of sick and dead greater crested terns was found on an island off Cape Jaffa in South Australia. There have now been 54 confirmed cases of the bird flu strain in Australia, with 40 of them in South Australia. Testing continues on the remains of the latest birds found in the state's southeast. Chair of Veterinary Public Health, Dr. Michael Ward, says the risk of the virus spreading into local poultry is a growing concern.
7: The poultry industry has been preparing for years now, because we've known about this virus coming, and certainly in the last 6 weeks we've known it's actually here. There's only so much you can do, so biosecurity would be at the highest levels at the moment, so time will tell whether that's high enough to prevent spillover.
3: Air health news, and Australians are being urged to know the signs that could save a life this National Stroke Week. Stroke is one of the country's biggest killers, and more than 80% of strokes can be prevented. The Stroke Foundation's Lisa Murphy says there are symptoms to look out for.
8: Depending on what part of the brain is affected, that depends on the impact of the stroke. So people can lose their movement, their speech, their vision, their memory, almost anything really.
3: Overseas now, and Spanish authorities say the situation in Ceuta is returning to normal after more than 60,000 people crossed the Spanish border with Morocco. Most of those who entered the country have now returned. However, at least 67 people died during the rush. And this week we'll see the remains of a SpaceX Falcon rocket crash into the surface of the moon. The booster rocket was previously used to deploy lunar landers and has been in a declining orbit. The impact will be able to be seen with a domestic telescope. This is Air News.
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3: First to AFL, and a short time ago, Richmond led West Coast Eagles 14-11 at the MCG. Meantime, a grumpy St Kilda coach, Ross Lyon, wasn't in the mood for questions after the Saints' 19-point loss to the Swans last night. Sydney surged with 7 goals in the final period, leaving the St Kilda lineup wanting. Lyon wasn't in the mood for banter at the post-game conference.
10: I always look serious. It's a serious business, you know. I don't sit there eating party pies and putting on headphones listening to the Fox studio to get my insights to the game like a lot of people do, don't they? They walk into a media box, they put their headset on, don't even watch the game, and they listen to the other expert to get their opinion.
3: Turning to NRL, and this hour the Sharks meet the Rabbitohs in Sydney. Meantime in NRLW, the Broncos women have defeated the Bulldogs 34-4 in Wagga Wagga. Australian Curtis Marshall has claimed a dominant gold medal in the men's pole vault at the Commonwealth Games. It's a third Commonwealth gold in a row for Marshall after wins in 2018 and 2022. He's told Seven it's a massive achievement.
11: Always wanted that

0: Go three-peat, back-to-back-to-back, men's pole vault champion. I don't think it's ever been done in history, so... yeah, history today, couldn't be happier.
1: The games wrap up tonight our time, with Australia by far the most successful Commonwealth nation, with 65 gold, 41 silver and 52 bronze. Australian Independent Radio News.
2: 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Today's weather report is provided courtesy of 2CHR supporters, Curry Curry Retired Mine Workers Association.
3: And a very good afternoon. 19 degrees is the current temperature outside our studios here in Cessnock. And the rest of today, yeah, that sun will continue to shine. However, if you feel like you're going to get wet, yeah, be aware that surf conditions may be a bit more powerful than they appear. Expect to be hazardous for coastal activities such as rock fishing and swimming. The fire danger is currently at a moderate level here in the Greater Hunter. The overnight temperatures tonight yet falling to between 2 and 7. So what does the Bureau say about it? Well, tomorrow's forecast for Monday, the 3rd of August. Well, they're saying it's going to be partly cloudy. Chance of fog in the early morning. Patches of morning frost about the Upper Hunter. Medium chance of showers about the Upper Hunter with a slight chance elsewhere. Daytime temperatures reaching between 17 and 22. Tuesday, 4th of August, well, the Bureau's saying it's going to be mostly sunny. The chance of some morning frost about the Upper Hunter and daytime temperatures reaching between 16 and 20. And Wednesday, 5th of August, well, the forecast is simply sunny with areas of morning frost, yeah. And daytime temperatures reaching between 14 and 18. And let's have Sandy.
4: Hey, g'day. This is Sandy Summers from Cessnock here, and you're listening to 2CHR with Michael Smith on the Sunday Shuffle Show. He's taking your requests right now. Phone 4990-5965 and get those hits rolling in.
3: Oh, yes, and waiting very patiently. Yeah, Joanne from Mayfield would like to hear two songs, so... let's start off with a good Australian duo, yeah, Barry Gibb and Olivia Newton-John. Rest Your Love on Me. Here it comes.

Yes, Berlin, Take My Breath Away, the special request there for Joanne in Mayfield. Thank you very much for your request, Joanne. Now, without further ado, we all know what time it is now, don't we? That's right, it's time for Michael's Multi Music. Oh, yes, so from last week's explanation mark to this week's asterisk. Yeah, two bands with asterisks in their names. So let's start off with, well, Asterisk NSYNC, also known as, simply known as NSYNC. Yeah, this song is called Better Place, which is from the movie Trolls Band Together. Then we'll have another, well, artist that's got an asterisk in their name after that. But let's start off with a bit of NSYNC, Better Place.

Yes. Stop CD, stop. Gave you a bit of a clue for next week, didn't I? Yeah, so that was Salo V, Bewitched, stylized as B, asterisk, W-I-T-C-H-E-D. Yeah, so next week you'll hear, well, the remainder of that song, which is actually an Australian band with two forward slashes in it. You probably guess what the other band, Australian band with a forward slash in it too is. Yeah, there you go. That's all to look for next week. Next week we'll also be looking at the charts in 1997. But before I get carried about what's happening next week, how about I tell you what's happening after 3 o'clock? Yeah. Oh, Shea Gardner's in. Yeah, she's going to take you for 3 hours for the Sunday All Sorts. And then from 6 p.m. to 9 p.m, some easy listening with Midway Les. And 9 p.m. to 11 p.m, the latest edition of Paddy's Country with DJ Paddy. Music overnight until breakfast tomorrow morning from 6 to 9. Yeah, with Brian Stitt. And then 9 to midday tomorrow, Community Profile with Les Gully. And, well, Pam might pop along as well. Midday to 3 p.m, Remember When with Cheryl Smith. 3 p.m. to 6 p.m. tomorrow, Drive Time with Dave Jerd. And 6 p.m. to 9 p.m. tomorrow, The A-Game with Ricky Bush. That's all the great listening coming up on your community radio station, TCHR 96.5 on the FM band. And don't forget, we do stream on the internet, so you can always take us with you. All right, coming up next, we've got a request going out to Marilyn there in Ellalong. She'd like to hear Krista Berg, Lady in Red. Without further ado, here it comes. Thank you for your request.

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Split ends. I see red. I just had to put that in, didn't I? All right. Well, yeah, Jason Donovan's been in the news because, yeah, his father passed away. So let's play a Jason Donovan song. Well, play a duet. Why not? Jason Donovan and Kylie Minogue. This is Especially For You.

Oh, yes. There's the other Minogue. Yeah, Denny Minogue, All I Want to Do. Yes, you might remember back on Monday. Yeah, you probably got that emergency alert on your phone. I have two phones. I've got an Apple and an Android. The Apple said critical alert. The Android said presidential alert. And I thought, gee, have we become a republic all of a sudden? Anyway, in celebrating the message, let's have another Split End song. This one is Message to My Girl.

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Yes, the specials. A message to you, Rudy. Well, I'm up to my final two songs before I leave you in the hands of, yeah, Shea Gardner. So the first song I'm going to play is the song that, yeah, Trevor Chappell decided to play as he walked out the studio for the very final time. Yes, The Beatles, Hello, Goodbye. I'll just finish off with a bit of Normie Rowe, You Can't Stop Loving Me. Until next week, it's goodbye from now, and thanks for listening.

0: Nearly two-fifths of policyholders surveyed by Redbridge say they'll drop their private health cover. There's concern by state ministers it'll put more pressure on the public system. Mark Butler has told News 24 he's confident in the plan, which aims to boost aged care funding.
1: I'm not quite sure why the health ministers were out parroting that insurance industry modelling. It's very different to ours. I don't understand state governments have done their own modelling. We're very confident that that this is the right thing to do, including by way of the public hospital system.
0: Australians are being told there's no need to panic buy fuel ahead of expected price rises. Chris McCarthy has details.
2: The federal government's fuel excise discount will come to an end at midnight tonight, adding 16 cents a litre to the wholesale cost of petrol and diesel. At the same time, the excise will be raised by about a cent and a half as a part of regular inflation adjustments. The NRMA's Peter Khoury says the increase shouldn't be felt immediately, with service stations needing to sell through existing stock first.
3: We don't expect a huge shock on Monday because those increases will be staged.
2: Motorists are being urged to shop around to make sure they're getting the best price. Chris McCarthy reporting.
0: The parents of murdered schoolboy Daniel Morcombe have written to the Prime Minister calling for a national register of abusers from childcare centres. The proposal would see alleged abusers' names and previous places of employment published online once they've been charged. Bruce and Denise Morcombe, alongside opposition leader Angus Taylor and an advocacy group, have co-signed the letter. Bruce Morcombe says legal changes to create the register would need to pass all state and territory parliaments.
4: I don't think it's unreasonable to ask the Prime Minister, you know, through his network of working with all of the states and territories to say, hey, this is a no-brainer. We've got to make something happen here.
0: A cluster of dead and sick birds found on an island in South Australia is being tested for the H5 bird flu. There are now 54 confirmed cases in the country, including two seagulls that have tested positive. Queenslanders are being asked to have their say on plans for the 2032 Brisbane Olympics. Georgina Winter reports.
5: The Victoria Park Precinct Draft Legacy Plan details how spectators will access venues during the 2032 Games. Two pedestrian bridges will connect Brisbane Stadium to the National Aquatic Centre. About two-thirds of Victoria Park will be preserved as public green space, featuring a new amphitheatre. Queenslanders will be able to have their say on the proposed designs from tomorrow. Public feedback will be open until late September. Georgina Winter, Brisbane.
0: A car has smashed into the newly opened Jack Jumpers High Performance Centre in Outer Hobart. Pulse Tasmania reports police tried to intercept a Commodore last night. The driver allegedly evaded them and the car was later seen crashing into the $20 million sports facility. A wall and window were damaged. Police are searching for a man who ran from the scene. And briefly overseas, 13 people have died after their sightseeing tourist plane crashed near Peru's famous Nazca Lines. This is Air News.
6: Now the latest from Air Sport.
0: First to NRL, and a short time ago the Rabbitohs and Sharks were 6-6 in Sydney. Meantime, Broncos coach Michael Maguire says they'll need to look after each other as their finals hopes were officially ended going down to the Knights 30-6.
7: It's tough because we've got a real high regard on how these boys go about things. You can't fault how they try. Unfortunately at the moment we're not getting things going our way.
0: AFL, and at halftime, Richmond led West Coast 46-31 at the MCG. Meantime, Sydney's dramatic win over the Saints has been tinged with heartache, with Swans young gun Will Edwards stretched off the field in the final quarter with a serious leg injury. Sarah Patterson reports.
8: The Swans dug deep to overcome the Saints, but the victory has come at a massive cost, with devastating scenes in the final quarter as Edwards leapt into the air during a marking contest and then landed awkwardly, appearing to snap his left ankle in the process. The 23-year-old was also left bleeding from the head. Since making his debut in round 7, the young defender has made a seamless transition into Sydney's backline, playing his 14th consecutive AFL game yesterday. Sarah Patterson, S Sport.
0: And there are calls for FIFA boss Gianni Infantino to resign after the controversial plan to sell off the World Cup was abandoned. Australian Independent Radio News.
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2: All right, we are here for Revit Weather Report for this afternoon. It's the 2nd of August. It's mostly sunny with light winds, daytime temperatures between 17 and 20. And then tomorrow, which is the 3rd of August, we have partly cloudy, the chance of fog in the early morning, patches of morning frost about the Upper Hunter, medium chance of showers about the Upper Hunter, slight chance elsewhere. Light winds becoming northwesterly 15 to 20 kilometres in the morning, then becoming light in the late evening. Overnight temperatures falling to between 2 and 7, with daytime temperatures reaching between 17 and 22. And on Tuesday, the 4th of August, we have mostly sunny, the chance of morning frost about the Upper Hunter, light winds becoming westerly 15 to 25 kilometres during the morning, then becoming light during the evening. Overnight temperatures falling to between 3 and 7, with daytime temperatures reaching between 16 and 20. All right, welcome. My name is Shay Gardner. You are with me from 3 to 6 for Sunday All Sorts. All right, so what do we have coming up? All right, first we'll kick off with a beautiful vocal talent from the 80s and still today, Alison Moyet with Love Resurrection, followed by My Prerogative by Bobby Brown, which was a cover when I was a child by Britney Spears. And turns out it's original Bobby Brown hit. Followed by Nothing's Gonna Change My Love For You by Glenn Medeiros, which is probably, you'll remember all that one. And then an old Tina Arena classic, I Need Your Body. I hope you all enjoy it.

Well, that was a throwback by the lovely Tina Arena. All right, one more song before our ad break. We have I'll Be Your Shelter by Taylor Dayne.

0: I'm a celebrant. I help people create personalised ceremonies, weddings, vow renewals, funerals and more. My name is Linda Nairn. Previously, I told you that I have juggling skills and that I promise not to juggle unless requested. One couple has asked me to juggle right after I introduced them as husband and wife. For ceremonies, with or without juggling, call me 0425 279 939.
1: Sponsor. Dying to Know Day, an annual campaign that empowers all Australians to be strong self-advocates for their own personal planning when it comes to their future. 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
2: 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That's 4991 5556. 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
3: All right, we're back to our music. So, before we had the lovely Taylor Dane with I'll Be Your Shelter, that song really, really shows off that vocal power. Very, very, very, very talented. All right, so now we have a double shot of Toto. No, not Africa. No, we are playing Hold the Line and Rosanna, followed by a bit of Doobie Brothers. Hope you all enjoy the next three songs.

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1: I'm Mark Dransfield. Australians are being told not to panic buy as the federal government's fuel excise discount comes to an end. More from Dusty Fitzpatrick.
2: The discount, introduced in response to the conflict in the Middle East, which pushed up oil prices, will come to an end at midnight. It'll add about...
1: Dusty Fitzpatrick.
2: The discount, introduced in response to the conflict in the Middle East, which pushed up oil prices, will come to an end at midnight.

0: Man aged in his 20s was taken to Bunbury Hospital, where he later died. Two men aged in their 30s are in custody and are currently assisting police with inquiries. A man remains in hospital with life-threatening injuries following a hit-and-run in Melbourne's northeastern suburbs last night. More from Carolee Katsimbanis.
1: Police have been told the victim, a 68-year-old man, was trying to stop his car being stolen when he was struck, the offender speeding off. It happened on Blackwood Parade, Heidelberg West, around 7:30 Saturday night. A major crime scene now established as investigations continue. Anyone with dash cam or CCTV footage or witnesses are being asked to contact Crime Stoppers. Carolee Katsimbanis, Melbourne.
0: Authorities are investigating after a large group of sick and dead greater crested terns was found on an island off Cape Jaffa in South Australia. There have now been 54 confirmed cases of the bird flu strain in Australia, with 40 of them in South Australia, and testing continues on the remains of the latest birds found in the state's southeast. Chair of Veterinary Public Health, Dr. Michael Ward, says the risk of the virus spreading into local poultry is a growing concern.
2: The poultry industry has been preparing for years now because we've known about this virus coming, and certainly in the last 6 weeks we've known it's actually here. There's only so much you can do, so biosecurity would be at the highest levels at the moment, so time will tell whether that's high enough to prevent spillover.
0: Search and rescue teams have come to the aid of bushwalkers and four-wheel drive enthusiasts in Tasmania. Police say a 44-year-old man spent about 5 hours lost in the Meander Falls area east of Cradle Mountain on Saturday night before being found. Earlier, a helicopter was used to winch a 50-year-old walker to safety after he got into difficulty on Mount Killiecrankie on Flinders Island in Bass Strait. And police were called to help two people after their four-wheel drive became stuck on a remote track just south of Queenstown. Overseas now, and Spanish authorities say the situation in Ceuta is returning to normal after more than 60,000 people crossed the Spanish border with Morocco. Most of those who entered the country have now returned. However, at least 67 people died during the rush. And the parents of murdered schoolboy Daniel Morcombe have written to the Prime Minister calling for a national register of child abusers. It would see offenders' names published alongside their childcare centre employment history. This is AIR News.
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0: First to AFL, and late in the game, Richmond led West Coast 73-54 at the MCG. And a short time ago, Melbourne led Gold Coast 12-7 on the Gold Coast. Meantime, Carlton interim coach Josh Fraser has added another tick to his job application with the Blues, hammering reigning premiers Brisbane, winning by 76 points in the upset of the season yesterday. The Blues' wildcard chances boosted by the victory, Fraser saying his side could have even gone further.
4: By and large, it was pretty consistent over four quarters, but yeah, there were still moments in the game where I thought we probably left some chances out there and maybe didn't quite defend the way we wanted to, but pleasing result overall.
0: NRL, and the Sharks led the Rabbitohs in the second half in Sydney, 30-12. West Tigers are taking on the Eels. Meantime, in NRLW, the Broncos women defeated the Bulldogs 34-4 in Wagga Wagga, while the Titans women beat the Warriors 18-16. Emma Sue Greentree has won Australia's second boxing gold of the Commonwealth Games. She's told Seven there were plenty of nerves.
5: The build-up to me fighting, definitely, it was there, and I was nervous yesterday in my semi-final, but, you know, I got through that, and then I got through today, and it's incredible.
0: The games wrap up tonight our time, with Australia by far the most successful Commonwealth nation. We have 65 gold, 41 silver, and 52 bronze. Australian Independent Radio News.
6: 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Today's weather report is provided courtesy of 2CHR supporters, Curry Curry Retired Mine Workers Association.
7: All right, we're back with another weather report. So today, it's the 2nd of August, we have mostly clear, light winds. For those of you who are beachgoers, we have surf conditions for the rest of the day may be more powerful than they appear and are expected to be hazardous for coastal activities such as rock fishing and swimming. Tomorrow, the 3rd of August, we have partly cloudy, the chance of fog in the early morning, medium chance of showers about the Upper Hunter, slight chance elsewhere. Light winds becoming northwesterly 15 to 20 kilometres an hour in the morning, then becoming light in the late evening. Overnight temperatures falling to between 4 and 7, with daytime temperatures reaching between 17 and

2022. Tuesday, the 4th of August, we have sunny. Light winds becoming westerly 15 to 25 kilometres an hour in the morning, then becoming light in the evening. Overnight temperatures falling to between 4 and 8, with daytime temperatures reaching between 15 and 20. All right, back to our music. What do we have here? Oh, okay, so we're starting off. We've got Big Audio Dynamite, Eurogliders, Neuclids on the Block, followed by Darren Hayes, of formerly of Savage Garden fame. First off, Big Audio Dynamite. So in 1982, The Clash had a song called Should I Stay or Should I Go? Well, the guitarist of that band, Mick Jones, later formed Big Audio Dynamite and released The Globe. When you listen to The Globe, you will notice the similarities. I hope you enjoy.

All right, I've had to add two more songs before the ad break. I realise I'm running a bit ahead of time. So we have Escape by Enrique Iglesias, and then followed by Love Is by Alanah Miles.

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5: All right, so we're back with our music. What do we have here? Okay, we're starting off, we've got Always Something There to Remind Me by Naked Eyes, followed by Let's Dance, David Bowie, Turn Me Loose by Loverboy, and a bit of Def Leppard. I think it's a track called Excitable. I haven't played this on the air before. Hopefully it goes well. And then followed by Midnight Oil, among others. Hope you enjoy.

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Are you excitable?

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3: It's country all the way. Come along and enjoy an afternoon of fine country music at the Western Workers Club, One Government Road, Weston. On August 16, featuring Greg Bain, Brian Stitt and Rick Foray. The doors will open at 12 midday. The concert starts at 1 p.m. and runs through to 4 p.m. A great restaurant and bar facilities are a bonus. Greg, Brian and Rick have all recorded and performed professionally and enjoy putting on a show, including a little bit of humour. Tickets are $10 and can be brought online from the Western Workers Club or at reception on the day. Come along and say g'day. The Western Workers Club is a proud sponsor of 2CHR.
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6: All right, well, before our 5 o'clock news, we have When the Generals Talk by Midnight Oil and Coming Home by the Radiators. My mum and dad tell me that the Radiators used to play at Taro Pub back in the day. They were a regular occurrence there. All right, I hope you enjoy the songs.

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1: I'm Mark Dransfield. Australia's big four banks are predicting the Reserve Bank will hold interest rates this month as inflation cools to 3.8%. Finder personal finance expert Sarah Meganson believes that after three rate rises this year, a pause would give mortgage holders welcome breathing space.
2: All four of the big four banks, their economists are all predicting that we'll have a hold. But, you know, some of them are saying, well, we'll have a hold for August, but we might have an increase in September. But I tend to think that's way too far away. So much can change between now and then, so we'll stick with the good news for now, which is a hold in August.
1: Meantime, the fuel excise discount comes to an end tonight, but the government says it'll take a while for prices to change at the bowser, with retailers first selling existing stock. The Federal Health Minister is defending plans to abolish private health insurance rebates for people over 65 and boost aged care funding. Nearly two-fifths of policyholders surveyed by Redbridge say they'll drop their private health cover. There's concern from state ministers it'll put care funding. Nearly two-fifths of policyholders surveyed by Redbridge say they'll drop their private health cover. There's concern from state

0: sure that they keep their cats and their dogs contained. We don't want people having cats and dogs going and interacting with wildlife and potentially catching this disease.
1: Young job seekers say they have mixed emotions about artificial intelligence. 80% of surveyed workers fear AI could replace them. However, 84% say they're eager to leverage the technology in their career. Consultant Adam Hatch says employers are looking for skills that can be embedded with AI.
2: They're not necessarily hiring less young people. What they are doing differently is they're looking for different skills. And those skills are skills like critical thinking or judgment, teamwork, communications. They're the kind of skills people need if they're going to use AI well at work. You know, they're the things we want people to do and not AI.
1: Queenslanders are being asked to have their say on plans for the 2032 Brisbane Olympics. Georgina Winter has details.
3: The Victoria Park Precinct Draft Legacy Plan details how spectators will access venues during the 2032 Games. Two pedestrian bridges will connect Brisbane Stadium to the National Aquatic Centre. About two-thirds of Victoria Park will be preserved as public green space, featuring a new amphitheatre. Queenslanders will be able to have their say on the proposed designs from tomorrow. Public feedback will be open until late September. Georgina Winter, Brisbane.
1: And this week we'll see the remains of a SpaceX Falcon rocket crash into the surface of the moon. The booster rocket was previously used to deploy lunar landers and has been in a declining orbit. The impact will be able to be seen with a domestic telescope. This is Air News.
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1: First to NRL, and the Sharks have downed the Rabbitohs 32-16 in Sydney. And a short time ago, the West Tigers and Eels were nil all. Meantime, in NRLW, the Broncos women defeated the Bulldogs 34-4 in Wagga Wagga, while the Titans women beat the Warriors 18-16. AFL, and Richmond has downed Gold Coast 84-73 at the MCG. And at halftime, the Suns led Melbourne 54-50 on the Gold Coast. Meantime, Sydney's dramatic win over the Saints has been tinged with heartache, with Swans young gun Will Edwards stretched off the field in the final quarter with a serious leg injury. More from Sarah Patterson.
5: The Swans dug deep to overcome the Saints, but the victory has come at a massive cost, with devastating scenes in the final quarter as Edwards leapt into the air during a marking contest and then landed awkwardly, appearing to snap his left ankle in the process. The 23-year-old was also left bleeding from the head. Since making his debut in round 7, the young defender has made a seamless transition into Sydney's backline, playing his 14th consecutive AFL game yesterday. Sarah Patterson, S Sport.
1: And there are calls for FIFA boss Gianni Infantino to resign after that controversial plan to sell off the World Cup was abandoned. Australian Independent Radio News.
6: 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Today's weather report is provided courtesy of 2CHR supporters, Curry Curry Retired Mine Workers Association.
7: All right, we're back with another weather report. Today is the 2nd of August. We have mostly clear, light winds. And then tomorrow we have partly cloudy, the chance of fog in the early morning, medium chance of showers about the Upper Hunter, slight chance elsewhere, light winds becoming northwesterly 15 to 20 kilometres an hour in the morning, then becoming light in the late afternoon. Overnight temperatures falling to between 4 and 7, with daytime temperatures reaching between 17 and 22. And on Tuesday, the 4th of August, we have sunny, light winds becoming westerly 15 to 25 kilometres an hour in the morning, then becoming light in the evening. Overnight temperatures falling to between 4 and 8, with daytime temperatures reaching between 15 and 20. A bit of a surf warning for today. We have surf conditions for the rest of the day today, which may be more powerful than they appear and are expected to be hazardous for coastal activities such as rock fishing and swimming, if anyone is still in the water at the moment. All right, so back to our music. Ooh, what do we have here? We've got Dragon coming up, and then we're followed by AC/DC, and then followed by a double shot of Kiss. Hope you all enjoy.

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6: All right, we are back with our music. We started that ad break by concluding with the songs Refugee by Tom Petty and the Heartbreakers, followed by Save Up All Your Tears by Cher. Oh, I loved Cher when I was a kid, when I was a little one. All right, so we are back with some more music. We have a couple of old Australian ones, followed by a double shot of Richard Marx. So we have Where Are You Now by Roxas, Not A Day Goes by Rick Price, followed by Satisfied and Angelia by Richard Marx. Hope you enjoy.

0: I'm a celebrant. I help people create personalised ceremonies, weddings, vow renewals, funerals and more. My name is Linda Nairn. Previously I told you that I have juggling skills and that I promise not to juggle unless requested. One couple has asked me to juggle right after I introduced them as husband and wife. For ceremonies, with or without juggling, call me 0425 279 939.
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6: All right, so finishing off my program tonight before we head to the 6 o'clock news, we have a request from a friend of mine, Lisa. She has requested To the Moon and Back by Savage Garden. It is a 5 minute and 32 second song, so I'll have to use this last song before we go to the news. Thank you so much tonight for having me. I've enjoyed playing all the music I like with you all, and I hope you have a lovely night. Coming up after this, we have, who do we have? We have Midway, hold on, where are we? All right, so after me, from 6 p.m. to 9 p.m, we have Easy Listening with Midway Les. We have Paddy's Country by DJ Paddy Podcast from 9 p.m. to 11 p.m. And then it's Music Overnight from 11 p.m. to 6 a.m. And the first broadcast tomorrow will be Brian Stitt Breakfast at 6 a.m. to 9 a.m. Thank you guys and good night.

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1: I'm Mark Dransfield. Australians are being told there's no need to panic by fuel ahead of this week's expected price rises. Chris McCarthy has details.
2: The federal government's fuel excise discount will come to an end, adding 16 cents a litre to the wholesale cost of petrol and diesel. At the same time, the excise will be raised by about a cent and a half as a part of regular inflation adjustments. The NRMA's Peter Khoury says the increase shouldn't be felt immediately, with service stations needing to sell through existing stock first.
3: We don't expect a huge shock on Monday because those increases will be staged.
2: Motorists are being urged to shop around to make sure they're getting the best price. Chris McCarthy reporting.
1: A West Australian man has been jailed for up to 10 years for child abuse offences. Jack Fenwick reports.
4: An investigation began last year after Border Force officers stopped the man at Perth Airport and selected him for a baggage check. Officers identified videos depicting children being sexually abused on the man's mobile phone and alerted the AFP. Conversations between the man and a female in the Philippines, during which the woman transmitted child abuse material, were then discovered. Police in the Philippines executed a search warrant at a home where a woman was arrested and six children, who are known to the woman, were removed from harm. The 74-year-old man pleaded guilty to eight offences, including using a carriage service to groom another person to make it easier to procure persons under 16. He'll be eligible for parole in 6 years and 9 months. Jack Fenwick reporting.
1: A cluster of dead and sick birds found on an island in South Australia is being tested for the H5 bird flu. There are now 54 confirmed cases in the country, including two seagulls that have tested positive. The Department of Agriculture says there have been no detections in agriculture. The country, including two seagulls that have tested positive. The Department of Agriculture says there have been no detections in agriculture. The construction

0: scheme for new homes in Australia can now be used for existing properties by those looking to rent or buy. New houses need to meet a minimum energy efficiency standard of 7 stars out of 10. Experts say the typical existing home rates no more than 3 stars. Air health news, and a common sleep disorder often associated with loud snoring or gasping has been linked to greater dementia risks. A Monash University study has found middle-aged adults with obstructive sleep apnea are at greater risk of experiencing significant cognitive decline later in life. PhD candidate Gabriel Abdelmessa says managing these symptoms earlier could support long-term brain health.
1: Anyone experiencing symptoms like loud snoring, pauses in breathing, gasping during sleep or excessive daytime sleepiness should speak to their GP. Many people don't realise that they have sleep apnea because the symptoms occur while they're asleep.
0: This is Air News.
2: Now the latest from Air Sport.
0: First to AFL, and Richmond has beaten West Coast 84-73 at the MCG. The Eagles kicked 19 points despite perfect conditions. NRL, and the Sharks have downed the Rabbitohs 32-16 in Sydney. The result is South Sydney's second loss in their last 3 games. Rabbitohs coach Wayne Bennett says he knows what the team needs to change.
3: Achilles heel is when we don't execute. We pay a bit of a price for it, and it's been consistent all year with us, so... they had much higher ball control than we had today, and they didn't have the number of sixes of goes that we had against it.
0: Meantime, in NRLW, the Broncos women defeated the Bulldogs 34-4, while the Titans women beat the Warriors 18-16 and the Knights downed the Eels 32-12. And Australian Curtis Marshall has claimed a dominant gold medal in the men's pole vault at the Commonwealth Games. It's a 3rd Commonwealth gold in a row for Marshall after wins in 2018 and 2022. He's told Seven it's a massive achievement.
4: Always wanted that to go three-peat, back-to-back-to-back, men's pole vault champion. I don't think it's ever been done in history, so... yeah, history today, couldn't be happier.
0: The games wrap up overnight, with Australia by far the most successful Commonwealth nation. Australian Independent Radio News.
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6: And good afternoon, evening, ladies and gentlemen. It's Midway Les here this afternoon with 3 hours of easy listening on 2CHR 96.5 on the FM dial. And we'll get through to the weather first. Okay, today's weather, well, it's an easy one to do. It was mostly clear with some light winds. And I know I was out in that sun today and it was absolutely bloody beautiful. It was lovely. Absolute cracker. Surf conditions for the rest of the day may be a bit powerful, more than they appear. Expected to be hazardous for coastal activities such as rock fishing and swimming. So, as I said, if you're going to go down near it, be careful. Now, tomorrow, the 3rd of August, we've got partly cloudy. The chance of fog in the early morning. Medium chance of showers about the Upper Hunter. Slight chance elsewhere. Light winds becoming northwesterly. 15 to 20 kilometres in the morning, then becoming light in the late afternoon. Overnight temperatures falling between 4 and 7, with daytime temperatures reaching between 17 and 22. 22 is not too bad. And the fire danger for North Coast, we have no rating. Moderate for the Greater Hunter, moderate for Greater Sydney, and moderate for the Central Ranges. So we're going to do some easy listening again tonight. And if you want to request, if you feel like it, 4990-5965. 4990-5965, and we're going to kick off a double shot here with the man himself, Mr. Neil Diamond, with Red Red Wine and Cracklin' Rose. I know everybody's going to like this.

0: Ah, what a way to kick off an easy listening program with a couple from the man himself, Mr. Neil Diamond, Red Wine and Cracklin' Rose. Well, I got a request here from the lovely Dawn from Fern Bay. And she loves Roy Orbison. She don't care what Roy Orbison song I play. So for being so nice, Dawn, I'm going to give you a double shot here of Roy Orbison. And we will do In Dreams and You Got It.
1: A candy-colored clown they call the Sandman tiptoes to my room every night just to sprinkle

Yes, Take It to the Limit by the Eagles. Randy Meisner there on vocals. What a great set of pipes he had on him, that dude, for the range in his voice was incredible. And before that, we had Roy Orbison for Dawn at Fern Bay. They're doing In Dreams and You've Got It. And now we are going to do on 2CHR 96.5 on the FM dial. We're going to Cessnock and Maitland and the World Wide Web. So we'll see if they like this one. It's the Bellamy Brothers with Let Your Love Flow.

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2: Yeah, you're here with Midway Leslie this afternoon on this evening with Easy Listening, and yeah, we'll crack it off this little section now with a little bit of Ray Brown and the Whispers singing 20 Miles.

Yes, two bruised egos from one crack of timber. That was Sandra, the tough little chick. And before that, we had Newcastle Knights. And then we had Ray Brown and the Whispers with 20 Miles and Jim Croce with Bad, Bad Leroy Brown. So coming up next, we are going to have here on 2CHR 96.5 on the FM dial, we are going to Cessnock and Maitland and the World Wide Web and also anywhere else in between. And as I said, I got a call from Cairns the other day and from a fellow named Graham up there who's listening all the way from Cairns. So it's getting around. So the next one I've had a request for is I'm going to do a double play here of Hold My Beer and the Music Man from Terry Lanes.

0: Hello, listeners. This is Ron, the Music Man Stothard. I'm a presenter on the community radio station 2CHR. We are looking for additional presenters for 2CHR and would welcome anyone who may be interested to become part of our 2CHR family of broadcasters. If you have a particular music taste that you would like to share with our listeners in the Maitland and Cessnock local government areas, as well as the World Wide Web, contact our friendly office staff on 499-11286 or call into our office at 2 to 4 Vincent Street, Cessnock, from 9 a.m. till 4 p.m. Monday to Friday.
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4: 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Yes, come here to 2CHR 96.5 on the FM. We'll go straight into a song for the moment.

Grass of Home. Oh, sorry about that before, folks. I've just got a bit of a croaky throat at the moment, but we'll get through it. That's not a problem at all. That was Tom Jones with the green. Tom Jones with the green grass of home, and we'll do another one here with John Williamson with had a request for this one, Cootamundra Wattle, and I know everybody likes this one. Because I do, here on 2CHR 96.5 on the FM dial, going to Cessnock, Maitland, and all over the place, World Wide Web. So let's listen to Cootamundra Wattle.

0: The federal government's fuel excise discount will come to an end, adding 16 cents a litre to the wholesale cost of petrol and diesel. At the same time, the excise will be raised by about a cent and a half as a part of regular inflation adjustments. The NRMA's Peter Khoury says the increase shouldn't be felt immediately, with service stations needing to sell through existing stock first.
1: We don't expect a huge shock on Monday because those increases will be staged.
0: Motorists are being urged to shop around to make sure they're getting the best price. Chris McCarthy reporting.
2: A West Australian man has been jailed for up to 10 years for child abuse offences. Jack Fenwick reports.
3: An investigation began last year after Border Force officers stopped the man at Perth Airport and selected him for a baggage check. Officers identified videos depicting children being sexually abused on the man's mobile phone and alerted the AFP. Conversations between the man and a female in the Philippines, during which the woman transmitted child abuse material, were then discovered. Police in the Philippines executed a search warrant at a home where a woman was arrested and six children, who are known to the woman, were removed from harm. The 74-year-old man pleaded guilty to 8 offences, including using a carriage service to groom another person to make it easier to procure persons under 16. He'll be eligible for parole in 6 years and 9 months. Jack Fenwick reporting.
2: A cluster of dead and sick birds found on an island in South Australia is being tested for the H5 bird flu. There are now 54 confirmed cases in the country, including 2 seagulls that have tested positive. The Department of Agriculture says there have been no detections in agriculture. The construction industry says priority must be given to skilled migrants to help tackle the country's housing demand. New data suggests around 18,000 qualified permanent migrants are working below their skill level due to unnecessary barriers. Master Builders Australia Chief Executive Danita Warne says these workers can provide a major boost to the economy.
4: A new analysis shows that for every skilled tradie that comes into the country, they will contribute nearly $2 million towards our economy over a 30-year period, as well as contribute 21 homes. That is a significant contribution.
2: Meantime, an energy rating scheme for new homes in Australia can now be used for existing properties by those looking to rent or buy. New houses need to meet a minimum for new homes in Australia can now be used for existing properties by those looking to rent or buy. New houses need to meet a minimum energy

0: should speak to their GP. Many people don't realise that they have sleep apnea because the symptoms occur while they're asleep.
1: This is Air News.
2: Now the latest from Air Sport.
1: First to AFL, and Richmond has beaten West Coast 84-73 at the MCG. The Eagles kicked 19 points despite perfect conditions. NRL and the Sharks have downed the Rabbitohs 32-16 in Sydney. The result is South Sydney's second loss in their last three games. Rabbitohs coach Wayne Bennett says he knows what the team needs to change.
3: Achilles heel is when we don't execute. We pay a bit of a price for it, and it's been consistent all year with us, so... they had much higher ball control than we had today, and they didn't have the number of sixes of goes that we had against it.
1: Meantime, in NRLW, the Broncos women defeated the Bulldogs 34-4, while the Titans women beat the Warriors 18-16 and the Knights downed the Eels 32-12. And Australian Curtis Marshall has claimed a dominant gold medal in the men's pole vault at the Commonwealth Games. It's a third Commonwealth gold in a row for Marshall after wins in 2018 and 2022. He's told Seven it's a massive achievement.
4: Always wanted that to go three-peat, back-to-back-to-back, men's pole vault champion. I don't think it's ever been done in history, so... yeah, history today, couldn't be happier.
1: The games wrap up overnight with Australia by far the most successful Commonwealth nation. Australian Independent Radio News.
5: 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Today's weather report is provided courtesy of 2CHR supporters, Curry Curry Retired Mine Workers Association.
6: Yes, and the weather, today's weather is mostly clear, light winds. Excuse the voice, people, please. Caution, surf conditions are maybe hazardous for the rest of the day. If you want to go swimming or rock fishing, be careful. Tomorrow, the 3rd of August, partly cloudy, the chance of fog in the early morning, medium chance of showers about the Upper Hunter, slight chance elsewhere. Light winds becoming northwesterly, 15 to 20 kilometres an hour in the morning, becoming light in the late afternoon. Overnight temperatures falling between 4 and 7, with daytime temperatures reaching between 17 and 22. Fire danger, there's no rating for the North Coast. Moderate for the Greater Hunter, moderate for Greater Sydney, and moderate for Central Ranges. 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As I said, we go to Cessnock, Maitland, and as well as the World Wide Web. I've got a couple of requests here from the lovely Della and Ken. And they wanted Shaley Wilde with That Working Man, and I Walked the Line with Johnny Cash and Rodney Crowell. So here we go, folks. They're coming to you to Caves Beach. Ken, Della, here we go.

No, my lord, doesn't she have an absolute sweet cracker of a voice? Absolutely beautiful. And then Johnny Cash and Rodney Crowell before that, and that was for Ken and Della from down Caves Beach. Well, I just got a call from Laurie. He's a local fella. He was after a couple of songs, and I found the Hitchhiker one by Bobby and Laurie. That's what we'll do next. And then I found an Eddie Cochran one there as well. So this is for Laurie at, I think he's local at Cessnock here.

cars go by. Some of them honking, some just wave high. It seems like life and the cars both just passed me by. Hitchhiker, you know, no special place to be going. I just go whichever way the wind's blowing. 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

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Hey, just don't get much better than that. Had a call here from Pop. He wants me to dedicate a song to Wall. And it's a Shaley Wall song. It's called Red Rose Cafe. And, yeah, so I don't know what's going on here, but anyway, from Pop to Wall, Red Rose Cafe.

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5: Yeah, you're on 2CHR 96.5 on the FM dial. Before the sponsors, we had a song go from out to Wall from Pop, Red Rose Cafe by Shaley Wild, and hey, it's a beautiful song as well. And now we've got a couple of requests coming up for Melissa at Abermain. It's Black Dog and Heading West.

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6: Yeah, you're here with Midway Les here on this Sunday night. From 6 till 9, we're ripping through it pretty quick, actually. Before the sponsors, we had If You Leave Me, Can I Come Too by Mentalist Anything. Then we had Black Dog, Heading West, Charlie, and Busted Man, and then A Good Heart with Fergal Sharkey. And now we will kick off this little section with Miranda Lambert with Armadillo.

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1: I'm Mark Dransfield. Australians are being told there's no need to panic by fuel ahead of this week's expected price rises. Chris McCarthy has details.
2: The federal government's fuel excise discount will come to an end, adding 16 cents a litre to the wholesale cost of petrol and diesel. At the same time, the excise will be raised by about a cent and a half as a part of regular inflation adjustments. The NRMA's Peter Khoury says the increase shouldn't be felt immediately, with service stations needing to sell through existing stock first.
3: We don't expect a huge shock on Monday because those increases will be staged.
2: Motorists are being urged to shop around to make sure they're getting the best price. Chris McCarthy reporting.
1: A West Australian man has been jailed for up to 10 years for child abuse offences. Jack Fenwick reports.
4: An investigation began last year after Border Force officers stopped the man at Perth Airport and selected him for a baggage check. Officers identified videos depicting children being sexually abused on the man's mobile phone and alerted the AFP. Conversations between the man and a female in the Philippines, during which the woman transmitted child abuse material, were then discovered. Police in the Philippines executed a search warrant at a home where a woman was arrested and six children, who are known to the woman, were removed from harm. The 74-year-old man pleaded guilty to 8 offences, including using a carriage service to groom another person to make it easier to procure persons under 16. He'll be eligible for parole in 6 years and 9 months. Jack Fenwick reporting.
1: A cluster of dead and sick birds found on an island in South Australia is being tested for the H5 bird flu. There are now 54 confirmed cases in the country, including 2 seagulls that have tested positive. The Department of Agriculture says there have been no detections in agriculture. The construction industry says priority must be given to skilled migrants to help tackle the country's housing demand. New data suggests around 18,000 qualified permanent migrants are working below their skill level due to unnecessary barriers. Master Builders Australia Chief Executive Danita Warne says these workers can provide a major boost to the economy.
5: A new analysis shows that for every skilled tradie that comes into the country, they will contribute nearly $2 million towards our economy over a 30-year period, as well as contribute 21 homes. That is a significant contribution.
1: Meantime, an energy rating scheme for new homes in Australia can now be used for existing properties by those looking to rent or buy. New houses need to meet a minimum energy efficiency standard of 7 stars out of 10. Experts say the typical existing home rates no more than 3 stars. Air health news: and a common sleep disorder, often associated with loud snoring or gasping, has been linked to greater dementia risks. A Monash University study has found middle-aged adults with obstructive sleep apnea are at greater risk of experiencing significant cognitive decline later in life. PhD candidate Gabriel Abdelmessa says managing these symptoms earlier could support long-term brain health.
6: Anyone experiencing symptoms like loud snoring, pauses in breathing, gasping during sleep, or excessive daytime sleepiness should speak to their GP. Many people don't realise that they have sleep apnea because the symptoms occur while they're asleep.
1: This is AIR News.
6: Excessive daytime sleepiness should speak to their GP. Many people don't realise that they have sleep apnea because the symptoms occur while they're asleep.
1: This is AIR News.

0: Meantime, in NRLW, the Broncos women defeated the Bulldogs 34-4, while the Titans women beat the Warriors 18-16 and the Knights downed the Eels 32-12. And Australian Curtis Marshall has claimed a dominant gold medal in the men's pole vault at the Commonwealth Games. It's a third Commonwealth gold in a row for Marshall after wins in 2018 and 2022. He's told Seven it's a massive achievement.
1: Always wanted that to go three-peat, back-to-back-to-back, men's pole vault champion. I don't think it's ever been done in history, so... yeah, history today, couldn't be happier.
0: The games wrap up overnight with Australia by far the most successful Commonwealth nation. Australian Independent Radio News.
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4: Yes, we have got the weather for today, the 2nd of August, mostly clear, light winds. Well, that's what the day was like. Absolutely beautiful out there today. The surf conditions, yeah, just hazardous. Don't go near it if you don't want, if you're going fishing, just be careful, or swimming. And tomorrow, the 3rd of August, we've got partly cloudy, the chance of fog in the early morning. Medium chance of showers about the Upper Hunter, slight chance elsewhere. Light winds becoming northwesterly, 15 to 20 kilometres an hour in the morning, becoming light in the late afternoon. Overnight temperatures falling between 4 and 7, and daytime temperatures reaching between 17 and 22. And fire danger, no rating for North Coast, moderate for the Hunter. Moderate for Sydney, moderate for Central Ranges. So that's about it. And you're listening to that on 2CHR 96.5 on the FM dial. We're going to Cessnock and Maitland and streaming all over the World Wide Web. I had a phone call from Raymond from Cessnock here. He wanted a Lindsay Butler, Peggy Gilchrist song, I'll Fly Away. Well, I found it, and here we go, mate. Let's fly away with Lindsay and Peggy.

I learnt this song from Pete Seeger off a Weavers album, probably in about 1963. I always thought it was a Canadian folk song, but apparently, according to Google, it was written by a bloke called James Stevens, and he adapted the melody from an old ballad. Have a listen. Hope it gives you a bit of a giggle.

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1: Sometimes we reminisce about the great country music artists whose voices we have had so much pleasure in listening to over the years. 2CHR has a collection of CDs of those artists who are no longer with us, and these are for sale with the proceeds going to their families. 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Don't miss out.
2: 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Come along and enjoy an afternoon of fine country music at the Western Workers Club, One Government Road, Western. On August 16, featuring Greg Bain, Brian Stitt and Rick Foray. The doors will open at 12 midday. The concert starts at 1 p.m. and runs through to 4 p.m. A great restaurant and bar facilities are a bonus. Greg, Brian and Rick have all recorded and performed professionally and enjoy putting on a show, including a little bit of humour. Tickets are $10 and can be bought online from the Western Workers Club or at reception on the day. Come along and say g'day. The Western Workers Club is a proud sponsor of 2CHR.
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4: Yes, you got Midway Les here in the last little bit of the show, and that one we just advertised for Western Workers Club. I just played a couple of tracks of Brian Stitt there, Through the Window of a Train. That's a favourite of mine. I really like that. And the Frozen Logger was a lot of fun. You're here on 2CHR 96.5 on the FM dial. Sorry about the throat, folks. I can't do much about it. I'm doing the best I can. So anyway, so we're going to Cessnock. Cessnock, Maitland, and the World Wide Web. And also down, we got Sandra down at Fern Bay listening tonight as well. And she would like a Jimmy Barnes song. Well, you know what, I'm going to do a two-up of Jimmy Barnes. So we'll listen to Stone Cold and Away. Get on you, Sandra. This is for you.

0: Yeah, g'day again, 2CHR listeners. 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Come say hello, or we'll come out to you. Do the site inspection, get you a free quote, all no obligation. 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
5: 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I help people create personalised ceremonies, weddings, vow renewals, funerals and more. My name is Linda Nairn. Previously I told you that I have juggling skills and that I promise not to juggle unless requested. 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
7: Well, folks, that's the end of me for the night. So in the last little bit before the sponsors, we had Stone Cold, The Weight, Life, Catching Yellow Belly, High Mountain Yodel. And in the morning, when I'm finished, you're going to hear DJ Paddy podcast with country and music overnight from 11 till 6 in the morning. Then in the morning from 6 till 9, you'll have breakfast with Brian Stitt. 9 till 12, community profile with Les Gully. 12 till 3, Remember When with Cheryl Smith. 3 till 6, Drive Time with Dave Jerd, and 6 till 9, The A-Game with Ricky Bushen, and starts all over again with music overnight. We shall finish off the night with Sarah Brightman doing Don't Cry For Me, Argentina. And once again, folks, I apologise for the sounding like a cricket on steroids, but, you know, just one of those things. So we got through it anyway. It's all right. So good night, and I will be back here again on Wednesday night from 6 till 9 with another easy listening. So I would love to have you here. So thank you and good night, and stay safe.

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1: 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As always, we bring you the very best of country music that we can find. And this week we have some new ones to start us off, and then we're going back in time just a little bit for this week. Okay, I hope you enjoy the program, and let's get on with the show.

final words, I began to understand. He wrote, Joe, when my dear wife passed, I didn't think I'd pull through. But you stood by my side and proved

Well, there you are. We're underway with this week's Patty's Country, and I hope that you're going to enjoy the music we bring you. We try to change it each week and give you something slightly or more different. More different? Does that make sense? Anyway, Keith Sullivan was next, but it was two for the price of one, but they were both the same track, so we deleted one. Anyway, the next one up is Keith Sullivan. Haley Jensen, Steve Cheers, and Casey Barnes on Patty's Country. And we do thank our artists for all their support singly by sending the music in themselves. And if you're an artist that hasn't joined Patty's Country, my email address comes up quite frequently during the program. All you have to do is send your emails to me with your MP3. Okay, off we go, Kevin.

As we've already said, Paddy's Country is around Australia and around the world on the internet. So if you are listening on the internet and you have a station that puts the playlists up, do check it out, won't you? That way you can tell who your favourite artists are and when they are on, right? Hopefully they all are. So that's just a little hint. Check the playlists and you'll know who, what, and where, okay? Sometimes people don't do that, but it's a good idea to let you know, okay? Let's see what we've got for you next. This is a new one here on me, the Royce Twins. Alan Caswell, always a welcome. Jim Wiseman and Alice Benford.

a nice quiet track there to finish that little bracket off. And you are still listening to Paddy's Country, coming to you from the Hunter Valley of New South Wales, Australia. Right, Alice Bedford now, Amy Shepherd, I think I said that, and then James Stewart. Oh, and then we've got a new track that's just come in with three new from New Zealand, and we'll be with that one next, okay?

And now we have four tracks that have just come in from Joy Adams down there in New Zealand. Joy, thank you very much. And the first one, of course, is yourself. Joy Adams, Gary P. Farmer, Des Snedden, and Sally Summers. Thank you very much.

Joy Adams there in New Zealand. And of course now, as I sit here at my desk, there's another one just come in from Blue Shamrock Digital Music up there in Queensland. Our own dear friend, Stephen Brady. Thanks, Stephen. And you sent me in this morning, and just now, in fact, Sandy Summers, Sally Jane, and Faith Williams. Again, appreciate it.

It's been a while now, but the first track of this particular set that we just put out was Sally Summers. Now, Sally Summers is from Cessnock, just down the road from me, about 30 minutes. And it was some time ago now that Les Gully from 2CHR actually found her, and we shared her. And, of course, now we shared her with Blue Shamrock Digital Music. And it's lovely to keep hearing from her from time to time. So there you are. Okay? Just wanted to clear up that little. Thanks now to our radio stations who air Paddy's Country around the world. Thank you all very much. I'm going to mention for the first time who they are. Up there in USA, I was going to Australia, USA, is Ears Radio, managed by Frank Anderson and ably assisted by Norman Pershing. Hello and thank you guys. Let's go to Ireland now to Celtic Radio in Armagh. I was brought up in Armagh during the war years. I had to go live with my auntie up there. And I went to the high school there. Do you know that? You didn't. You do now. And my first girlfriend was there. And we used to sit and eat our lunch down at the trees just on the riverbank. And her name? Oh, no. Okay, from there to Belgium, to Ludo Sterkens, Country Music for Friends. Thank you, Ludo, for airing Paddy's Country. And, of course, to Cessnock, to 2CHR with Les Gully. That's a few of them, and there are some associated ones that go out from there as well. Okay, just for that little bit. Okay, Adam Harvey, Brendan McPhee, Ross McGregor, and James Stewart. Now, for your pleasure.

That was a little bracket there, which was quite new. Coming up next on Paddy's Country is a collection of tracks that we haven't played for a while from Hot Disk, I beg your pardon. No, Hillcrest. Get them two mixed up. Hillcrest, Canada, and the great Ross Allen. I'm just about to email Ross because I haven't heard from him for a little while. So here we go. Starting off with the wonderful Lynn Anderson.

Coming up next on the program, Paddy's Country. If you haven't heard us tonight, you've come in from somewhere or during the day, whatever it is, where you've been working or what, welcome back. And welcome to all our audiences around the world listening to Paddy's Country. My email address is, oh, well, wait a minute. I'll play another song and then give it to you. Get ready? Okay. Get a pen and paper handy. Daniel Miller.

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0: 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Thanks to all our audiences around the world listening in, and I hope you're thoroughly enjoying the program. If you're a poet or even an artist in country music just starting out, I do poets. I sit right and play them for you with voice and a bit of music in the background. Love to hear from you if you have. And artists, you're the same. I get many, many artists coming in singly, and I play each and every one of you. So same with you. If you ever got nowhere to send your music, send it to me. Let me check it out for you, and then we'll put you to air. Okay, back to Hillcrest, Canada, with, let me see, Daniel Miller again, another one.

Well, it's time for me to go again, and if you've missed me, we'll be back next week. Yes, indeed. You may have missed Paddy's Country for this week, but we're on your station each and every week. Just check the schedules for your times. Don't forget, artists, keep it coming. Audiences, stay tuned, won't you, to your station with Paddy's Country. Don't forget my other program, Campfire. Until next week, everybody, take care, God bless, and stay out of trees, we used to be say when we were in Berlin. There was that many accidents over there. I just remembered that one. Okay, till next week. Bye-bye. Bye-bye.

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And if you're in town, try their tucker. 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

old Ned is too stiff to be a riding. Too old at the stockyards when the drafting is done. His eyesight is shot for the tracking and the guiding. He'll muster no more with the camp

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1: 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I thought I'd drop in and see what was going on here.

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1: Would you like to be a volunteer at 2CHR but do not want to be an on-air presenter? 2CHR has a vacancy for a volunteer to assist in our office. If you would like to be a part of our 2CHR family, call in and see me, Catherine, at the 2CHR office, 2 to 4 Vincent Street, Cessnock, on Friday, or phone me on 49 911 286. That's 49 911 286. 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

0: The Rotary Club of Cessnock. 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
1: Your community radio station, 2CHR, Central Hunter Community Broadcasters Incorporated, are bound by the provisions of the Broadcasting Services Act and must comply with the license conditions and the codes of practice applicable to a community broadcasting service. 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
1: 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That's a beautiful song. 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

isn't Canowindra, it's Canoundra. There's a man up in Manildra. There's a bang in Bang.

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2: Would you like to be a volunteer at 2CHR but do not want to be an on-air presenter? 2CHR has a vacancy for a volunteer to assist in our office. 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That's 49 911 286.

When I said Joe sent me, someone laughed out loud behind the green door. All I want to do is join the happy crowd behind the green door.

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1: Good morning, I'm Lee Harrison. The federal government's temporary fuel excise cut introduced due to the Middle East conflict has now ended. Analysts warn there could be prolonged high prices at the pump, with diesel expected to push past $2.40 a litre. New Energy Transport spokesperson Daniel Blickley says diesel was around $1.60 before the conflict.
2: That represents an increase of around 50 or 60% of diesel costs. Now, a lot of the trucking companies and our farmers across the country, diesel makes up between 20% and up to 40% of their total costs. So an increase of 50% in the diesel costs could increase transport costs by around 20, 25%.
1: The parents of murdered Queensland schoolboy Daniel Morcombe have co-signed a letter calling for a national registry of child abusers. Dusty Fitzpatrick reports.
3: The push for a public register follows a string of high-profile abuse incidents at childcare centres across Australia. The proposal would see the name and employment history of alleged perpetrators who've been charged published online. Bruce and Denise Morcombe, alongside opposition leader Angus Taylor and an advocacy group, have sent the letter to the PM. Legislative changes to create a register would need to pass all state and territory parliaments with coordination from the federal government. Dusty Fitzpatrick reporting.
1: There are fears cutting health fund rebates for over 65s will cause people to drop private health insurance, putting too much pressure on the public system. The rebate will cease from April. The federal government claims the money it saves will help fund aged care. It's claimed urgent care clinics set up to ease pressure on hospitals in Victoria aren't working. Carolee Katsimbanis explains.
4: There are 38 of them across the state set up in 2023 by the federal government, providing bulk billed services for urgent but not life-threatening injuries and illnesses. Official data shows emergency department arrivals have risen around 4.5% since they opened. Senior doctors and clinicians have told The Age that instead of the urgent care clinics reducing the number of people turning up at EDs, they're instead being left with wards full of patients who need to be immediately admitted to hospital with often no beds available. Carolee Katsimbanis, Melbourne.
1: Australians are being urged to learn the signs of a stroke as part of National Stroke Week. The medical emergency claims thousands of lives every year. Stroke Foundation Chief Executive Lisa Murphy says 80% of strokes can be prevented.
5: The single biggest risk factor for stroke is high blood pressure. So making sure that you know what your blood pressure is, and if you have high blood pressure, making sure that you treat it. The other big risk factor is atrial fibrillation. So this is kind of an irregular heartbeat.
1: And an investigation's underway after a fatal plane crash in southern Peru. Police say the small plane was carrying two crew members and 11 tourists from Germany, Italy and Spain. There are no survivors. This is Air News.
6: Now the latest from Air Sport.
1: Adelaide returned to the AFL top four, defeating the last-placed Essendon by 12 goals at Marvel Stadium. Despite conceding the opening two majors of the game, the Crows quickly responded, eventually winning 23-7-1-45 over the Bombers 11-7-73. To the NRL and two games played yesterday, wrapping up round 22. With the results, here's Peter Carey.
7: The Cronulla Sharks continue their strong form with a convincing 32 points to 16 victory over the South Sydney Rabbitohs yesterday. South started brightly, but the Sharks hit back with 18 unanswered first-half points, with Nicho Hynes leading the charge and extending his club-record goal-kicking streak. Meanwhile, the Parramatta Eels snatched a dramatic 16-point-to-13 win over the Tigers. The Eels led 12-0 at the break before the Tigers stormed back, taking a late lead through an Adam Dewey field goal. But Parramatta had the final say, crossing for a try in the 76th minute to seal the victory and secure the two competition points. Peter Carey, Air Sport.
1: Meanwhile, in the NRLW, the Knights beat the Eels 32-12. And Matt Payne has won the Perth Super 440 despite a damaged wheel, beating Brock Feeney in an epic conclusion to the Supercars weekend in Wanneroo. Australian Independent Radio News.
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8: 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Today's weather report is provided courtesy of 2CHR supporters, Curry Curry Retired Mine Workers Association.
9: It is indeed, and welcome to a Monday. Welcome to a new week on this third day of August. I hope you're well. You're looking like you normally do on Mondays, you know. You don't know the weather. No, I hope you're okay. It is 5 minutes past six here on your local community radio station. there's my first ping of the day. It's a bit chilly outside, but it's not too bad. It's currently 4 degrees in Cessnock, 7 in Maitland and Singleton. A bit warmer over on the coast. Newcastle's currently 21. It's going to get, 11. It's going to reach 21. 21 in Cessnock today, tops, and 22 in Maitland and Singleton. It's looking all right for the rest of the week. Partly cloudy today, but it's going to be okay. I'm not talking about any rain. On Tuesday, the 4th of August, mostly sunny. Minimums between 4 and 7, getting up to between 16 and 20. Sunny on Wednesday with a bit of frost around in the morning. Minimums falling to 0, well, between 0 and 5, getting up to between 14 and 18. And on Thursday, mostly sunny as well. I think there could be a shower or two on Sunday. That's too far away. Who cares? What else can I tell you about the weather? I can't see the weather poll at the moment. The humidity sitting on 97%. The sun will be up at 6:45 and set at 18 minutes past 5. The Savo. Before I have a cup of coffee, I'll let you know what's happening in the capital city. Sydney today, showers or twos. A shower or two developing out of the top of 23. A shower or two in Melbourne, 15. Partly cloudy in Brisbane, 22. A sunny day and then showers increasing in Perth today with a top of 23. A shower or two in Adelaide, 15. Hobart, a shower or two, 14. In Canberra, a possible shower, then a sunny day with a top of 16. And in Darwin today, mostly sunny with a top of 31. It's usually 32, but today it's only going to get up to 31. I hope you're all good. I'm going to go and have a cup of coffee and a bicky. Ooh, pardon me. And I don't think there's anything. No games today. Nothing happening on Mondays. Just you and me and some bit of music. If you want to give us a ring a bit later, 4990-5965 is the number. See you in a bit.

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1: Bloody well right. You're bloody well right. Isn't it good to be able to say that on the radio? Because it's the name of the song. I'm going to say it all morning. You're bloody well right, you know. Before that, we heard from Alison Durbin, and I don't think I'll put that one in my playlist. It wasn't really wrapped in there. Sorry, Alison, but wasn't you, it was the song. It is coming up to 20 minutes past six here on your local community radio station. If you want to give us a ring, 4990-5965. 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
5: It is 28 minutes to 7. We will have the news for you at 7 o'clock. The sun will be up. What time is the sunrise? It's 1:45. Might be long. And the sun will be up on the weather pole. Well, it takes about half an hour to hit the pole. Ah, dearie me. Sam, if you're listening, mate, the bloke that wrote this song also wrote the next one.

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0: That was, who was that now? You know who it was Carole King. And before that we heard from Crystal Gale. I can see the weather pole, but the sun hasn't hit it yet, but it is up in 1 minute's time. So that's why it hasn't hit it, I guess. If you want to give us a ring, 4990-5965. I've been flicking through the playlists here, or through the music library, and I try and find stuff that I haven't played before. A lot of it, we've got a lot of stuff here that nobody knows what it is. No, it's just a lot of independent stuff that I'm not sure what to play because a lot of it's not on YouTube, so you can't double check. Here's an old bloke. He's even old. Well, he's no longer here with us, Frankie Lane. I only think of Frankie Lane as singing the theme from Rawhide, but he had a couple of hits. But he's doing here a little love song. Oh, isn't it nice? Here's Frankie Lane. God, Frank.
1: Stars shining bright above you. Night breezes sing.
0: Always play this song already.
1: Birds singing in the sycamore tree. Dream a little dream of me.
0: Well, who sang it first, Frankie or Mama Cass?

0: of me.
1: Oh, yeah. That was that was good. I like that. That was Frankie Lane. Just a bit of trivia. Frankie Lane recorded that song in 1950. The Mamas and the Papas with Mama Cass. Didn't record it until 1968, so there you go. They know how to pick a song, don't they? It is 12 minutes. We might as well play some messages and get that out of the way. I don't mean get it out of the way. I mean, let's do it.
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1: It is 10 minutes 7 here on 2CHR. Getting back to Dream a Little Dream of Me, if my device will behave, I'm going to play the very original version of that song, and then I'll tell you who wrote it.

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While I'm alone and blue as can be, dream a little dream of me. 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

0: But in your dreams, whatever they be, dream a little dream of me.
1: That was the original version of Dream a Little Dream of Me that was recorded in 19, as you may have guessed from the sound of the recording, in 1931. But you know who wrote the song? Ricky Nelson's dad, Ozzie Nelson, wrote that. I love music. Someone's trying to ring me, so I suppose I should shut up and put a song on and answer the phone. You know, the village people, they'll take us through. That's not long enough. We need a longer song. Where's the Nikes? This'll do. Big Country. That'll do. That'll take us up to the news. Hope you're well. We'll ring back now.

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2: Good morning, I'm Lee Harrison. The consumer watchdog has been asked to boost monitoring of fuel prices as the excise returns to its normal rate. The discount put in place to help manage soaring costs caused by the Middle East conflict has now ended. The Treasurer says service stations and suppliers will face fines if they're doing the wrong thing. Melbourne and Sydney are leading a nationwide property slump. Sarah Wiedersain reports.
3: New figures show property prices across the country fell by 0.9% in July. Cotality has told The Age the nationwide slump is being led by steep falls in Melbourne and Sydney. House values in Melbourne fell by 1.4% in July to be down 3.4% over the past 12 months. In Sydney, the median house price dropped 1.7% to be down 5.9% this year. Falls were also recorded in Brisbane and Canberra, with only Perth and Hobart recording a slight improvement. The national median value of a home is now $928,000.
2: A man's in hospital after being shot in Sydney's southwest. Police have been told two men in balaclavas entered a South Wentworthville home and shot a 60-year-old man before fleeing the scene. The victim's in a stable condition with what are believed to be non-life-threatening injuries. President Donald Trump has announced he's cancelled planned strikes against Iran. In a post on Truth Social, President Trump said he was holding off at the request of Iran and other Middle Eastern countries, providing a deal was quickly reached. Iranian officials have rejected the claims of a nearing deal, calling it another lie from President Trump. Mihan Kamrar at Georgetown University in Qatar has told the BBC Iran would like to see protracted conflict.
4: Iran does not mind what would be a war of attrition. They want to see a prolonged conflict whereby the costs of America's military presence in the region, not just the war on Iran, but its military presence.
2: Australians living with the most common malignant brain tumour diagnosed in adults under 50 can now access subsidised treatments. Voronigo is now listed on the PBS and designed to block abnormal proteins associated with rare types of brain cancer. Peter McCallum Cancer Centre medical oncologist Jim Whittle says it offers another potential treatment option.
5: Up until now, the only options available for patients have been surgery, followed by radiotherapy and chemotherapy. And there's been no new treatments for the past two decades.
2: And the coalition's made up ground while One Nation's edged back in front of Labor in the latest polling. The Redbridge Accent poll has the Pauline Hanson-led party on 31% of the primary vote, compared to 29% for Labor and 22% for the coalition. Anthony Albanese remains preferred Prime Minister. This is Air News.
6: Now the latest from Air Sport.
2: Richmond's enjoyed its third win of the AFL season after an 11-point win over West Coast. Inaccurate kicking by the Eagles contributing to the result, the Tigers winning 12-12-84 to 9-19-73. Richmond coach Adam Uze says the effort gave the Tiger Army something to smile about.
7: I've been talking about trying to make sure that we make our Tiger Army proud. Yeah, I felt we did that today with our pressure and intent and the way that we played. Obviously, when you come and put on a performance, it's obviously a lot more exciting and rewarding when you go away with a win. So, yeah, we're really happy with it.
2: In the NRL, the West Tigers have slumped to a 7th straight loss after Parramatta snatched victory in the dying minutes of the game. The final score, 16-13. Eels coach Jason Riles says he's happy with the win, but less pleased with how they got it.
8: We just couldn't get ourselves out of yardage. It was simple fundamental errors that self-inflicted, and we've made a habit of that this year. And against an opposition further up the table, you don't win them games.
2: And the Commonwealth Games have wrapped up with Australia finishing well on top in the medal tally. Dominance in the pool and the velodrome saw the team secure 171 medals, including 70 gold. Australian Independent Radio News.
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9: And the time here at 2CHR is 7:05. It's about 4 degrees outside still in Cessnock. In Maitland and Singleton, it's currently 7 degrees, heading for 22 in both those centres, 21 in Cessnock today. The sun will set this evening at 5:18, and the humidity sitting on 97%. Nice, a bit of cloud around today, but it's going to be nice for right up until Thursday. So we don't want to look any further than there. Tomorrow, Tuesday, mostly sunny on Tuesday. Minimums between 4 and 7, getting up to between 16 and 20. Starting to cool down a bit on Wednesday. Although it's going to be nice and sunny. Some frost around on Wednesday morning in some parts of the valley. Minimums ranging between 0 and 5, getting up to between 14 and 18. And once again, a mostly sunny day on Thursday. Tops between... or minimums, here we go. Here's the... minimums ranging between minus 1 and plus 2. That's getting a bit chilly. Could be a bit of frost around on Thursday too, and some fog. Tops on Thursday between 15 and 18. What else weather-wise? That's about it. That's all we need to know. The sun hasn't hit the pole yet, but it came up at 7:15. I'm going to go and have a cup of tea. You can join me if you like. I'm going to have a cup of tea and an arrowroot biscuit and leave you with Talking Heads. Well, no, I won't. Oh, yes, I will. They're just taking their time. I'll leave you with Talking Heads. Listen carefully.

It is 23 minutes past 7 after my long tea break. That was Human Nature. Before that, we heard from Elton John teamed up with Chris Rea, The Village People and Talking Heads. Can't see any sun on the weather pole, but nice day coming up. Doo-bee-doo-bee-doo. Is Billy Joe Spears.

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1: Here is Elvis Costello, that is.

David Bowie. Well, that's Roy Orbison. It's 16 minutes to 8 o'clock here and there. Now, if anyone can tell me a connection between that David Bowie song and this song, I'll give you a prize.

So nobody knows the connection between those two songs. If you didn't know, that was me singing that song. But when I wrote that song, I needed a place that had a nice sort of smooth sound to fit into the verse. And I looked on the map and I thought, oh, Corinda, I didn't know anything about Corinda. And I didn't think anybody else knew anything about Corinda. But if you have a look at the video of that song on YouTube, have a look at it. You'll know what I'm talking about then. He's Neil Young.

0: 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Starring award-winning entertainer Nathan Foley and his seven-piece band. This will be an unforgettable show. 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
6: It's country all the way. Come along and enjoy an afternoon of fine country music at the Western Workers Club, One Government Road, Western. On August 16, featuring Greg Bain, Brian Stitt and Rick Foray. The doors will open at 12 midday. The concert starts at 1 p.m. and runs through to 4 p.m. A great restaurant and bar facilities are a bonus. Greg, Brian and Rick have all recorded and performed professionally and enjoy putting on a show, including a little bit of humour. Tickets are $10 and can be bought online from the Western Workers Club or at reception on the day. Come along and say g'day. The Western Workers Club is a proud sponsor of 2CHR.

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2: Good morning, I'm Lee Harrison. The Treasurer says he's asked the ACCC to increase monitoring of fuel prices as excise rates return to normal. Jamel Wells reports.
3: A price cut introduced in response to the Middle East conflict ended at midnight. That's expected to add around 16 cents a litre to the wholesale cost of petrol and diesel. Treasurer Jim Chalmers says he's asked the ACCC to increase scrutiny of fuel prices, especially unexplained increases. He says service stations and suppliers that break the law face multi-million dollar fines. Jamel Wells reporting.
2: Meanwhile, Australians will today pay more for spirits and packaged beer as the alcohol excise is lifted in line with inflation. The Spirits Council says the twice-yearly hike risks driving demand for black market alternatives. One Nation has edged back in front of Labor as the most popular political party in the latest polling. The Redbridge Accent poll has the Pauline Hanson-led party on 31% of the primary vote, Labor on 29% and the Coalition on 22%. A man's been treated in hospital after he was shot inside a Western Sydney home. Police have been told two men wearing balaclavas entered the South Wentworthville property and opened fire on the 60-year-old. He suffered non-life-threatening injuries in the incident. A survey has found most apprentices in Australia want to finish their training despite persistent cost of living pressures. 55% of those polled in the Apprenticeship Support Survey say they've been extremely affected by high costs. Spokesperson Lee Xavier says employers could do more to help retain staff.
4: So we've surveyed more than 12,000 apprentices and trainees across Australia. Most are having that positive experience, but there are small improvements in mentoring, wellbeing and supervision that could actually help.
2: An expert warns Ukraine is experiencing an intensification in Russian attacks as Kyiv hits back with overnight strikes on an oil refinery and airfield. Moscow says 8 people were killed in the counterattack, adding its forces attacked 2 Ukrainian ports and vessels in the Black Sea. UTS Associate Professor in Democracy, Dr. Olga Ilinikova, says despite Ukraine's latest attack, the military is facing a major shortage in air defense systems.
5: Ukraine has built, and has other air defense systems to shoot the drones down, but with ballistic missiles, it's a different picture.
2: And 2 helicopters have collided in Greece while battling wildfires near Athens, killing 2 people on board. Local authorities say 2 people on one aircraft died, while the 2-person crew on the other helicopter survived. This is Air News.
6: Now the latest from Air Sport.
2: Richmond's first win since May, beating West Coast at the MCG, has seen Essendon relegated to the bottom of the ladder. The Bombers thumped by Adelaide by 72 points. Damien Hardwick's blaming inexperience on the Gold Coast's 10-game losing streak, Melbourne keeping its top 4 hopes alive after a 9-point win over the Suns. Hardwick maintains he has the bones of a good side.
7: It's just experience. I think at the end of the day, our side is out there for everyone to see. There's not a lot of older players out there. There's some really good established players, and then there's some young emerging talent that's coming through that we're really, really excited by.
2: To rugby league now, and Cronulla halfback Nico Hines will be on record watch this week against the Dragons, chasing the most consecutive goal kicks without a miss. He picked up his 31st in their 32-16 win over the Rabbitohs, now just 4 shy of Hazem Al Masri's record of 35. Coach Craig Fitzgibbon says legendary kicker Darryl Halligan has played a big part in Hines' success.
8: Nico was sort of had a bit of a like a slot on the right-hand side that he wasn't happy with, but the way they've worked together has been pretty impressive.
2: The Parramatta Eels have moved up to 13th on the ladder with a 16-13 win over the West Tigers. And the pressure's ramping up on FIFA president Gianni Infantino after his failed attempt to privatise the World Cup. European nations are calling for him to resign. Australian Independent Radio News.
0: 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Today's weather report is provided courtesy of 2CHR supporters, Curry Curry Retired Mine Workers Association.
9: And the weather's looking good. It's 8:05 and it's about 6 degrees in Cessnock at the moment, 8 in Maitland, heading for about 21, 22 degrees today. Partly cloudy, but going to be nice. On Tuesday, tomorrow, the 4th of August, mostly sunny, minimums ranging between 4 and 7, getting up to between 16 and 22. Then it starts to cool down a bit. Still sunny, but some frost around on Wednesday. Minimums between 0 and 5, and tops between 14 and 18. And mostly sunny on Sunday, but even a bit chillier in the morning. Minus 1 in some parts of the valley on, Thursday. Even in some parts of the valley, it's only going to get up to 2 degrees. In fact, most parts of the valley, it's only going to get up to 2 degrees before it starts to warm up, and it'll get up to between 15 and 18 on Thursday. I can't see any sun on the weather pole, but I know it's out there somewhere. Humidity sitting on 97%, and the sun will set this evening at 18 minutes past 5 o'clock. It's 6 minutes past 8. Just a quick look at the capital cities today. In Sydney today, a shower or two developing, 23. In Melbourne, a shower or two, 15. Partly cloudy in Brisbane, top of 22. 23 in Perth today, but could be a shower on the Arvo. Adelaide, a shower or two, 15. A shower or two in Hobart, at the top of 14. Possible shower in Canberra, and then a sunny day, at the top of 16. And 31 in Darwin today, and mostly sunny. Nice to have your company. If you want to give us a ring, 4990 5965 is Andy Williams singing a song written by Leon Russell.

0: 21 minutes past 8. That was Sleep at the Wheel. Before that, Billy J. Kramer and Mumford & Sons. Hope you're all well. It's a partly cloudy day coming up today, in case you're wondering what the weather's going to be like. Partly cloudy today. That means it'll be partly cloudy and partly sunny, I would think. At the moment, it's cloudy. Is that, are you happy now? I'm talking to the other listener. Don't take any attention about me. Here is Sarah Stora and John Williamson. If I can hit the right button.
1: The galahs, they know that it's that time. Upside down on the power lines. Making a family on their minds. Raining on the plains again.
2: Can you hear a drumming on that old tin sheet? No better sound to make you fall asleep. To dream of ton crops and big fat sheep. Raining on the plains again.

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7: Thanks for that, Les, and Les will be here after the news at 9 o'clock. It's 8.30 or a little bit after. As I said, Les will be here between 9 and 12 with Community Profile, probably with Pam. I'm not sure if Pam's coming in today. Let me know. I'll see them come through the front door, then I'll know. Cheryl Smith will be here between 12 and 3 with her programme Remember When. Dave Gerrard's going to drive you home to Savo between 3 o'clock and 6 o'clock. Ricky Bush will be here with the A-game between 6 and 9 this evening, bringing you up to date with heaps of sport and playing music until 9 o'clock, and he'll flick it over to the overnight music until Faye comes in. Faye Welsh will be here at 6 o'clock tomorrow morning for the Tuesday Brekkie Show. Nice to have your company this morning, folks. I'll be out of here pretty soon. In the meantime, here's Pete Murray. Billy Joel.

That's Billy Joel. It's 21 minutes to 9 o'clock, after which you will hear from Liz and Paul Gully with Community Profile. They'll bring you up to date with lots of stuff going on around the valley. And playing music right through until midday. Fats Domino or America? Both.

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3: 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It's streaming from the Hunter Valley all the way up to Cairns. I can assure you, because I had a phone call from Graham telling me he was streaming up in Cairns. It's nearly time for me to go. Les and Pam will be here after the news with Community Profile. Here's Rick Nelson. Not Ricky, this is Rick.

That was Well Party. Time for me to go. Thanks for your company this morning, folks. I've had fun, don't know about you, but Liz and Pam will be here right after the news at... That's not supposed to be playing. Guess what I've done? Oh, dearie me, dearie me. I've deleted the wrong Midnight Oil song, which is the one I normally go out with. We'll have to go out with Tommy Emmanuel. Thanks for your company this morning, folks. Got the news coming up. Liz and Pam will be here right after the news at 9 o'clock. Metaphorically speaking, I'll see you on Wednesday. Take it easy. See ya.

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2: Good morning, I'm Lee Harrison. Both major parties are playing down a boost to One Nation in the latest opinion poll. The Redbridge Accent poll shows the Pauline Hanson-led party is back to being the most popular choice with surveyed voters, with a primary vote of 31%. Labor has 29%, while the Coalition has gained 4 points to sit at 22%. Coalition MP Ted O'Brien says they aren't worried about weekly poll results, but it's clear the party has a way to go to sell its message to voters.
3: I think if there's any real message that we've seen through multiple polls, though, it's that the country wants to see a change. They do want to see a change of government, and only really it's the Coalition that has the leadership, the plan and the team to deliver that.
2: A global supply chain expert says the war with Iran will have less of an impact on fuel prices going forward as the fuel excise discount comes to an end in Australia. David Leaney says the world has adapted to disruptions in the Strait of Hormuz.
4: The world used to rely on about 20% of the world's fuel flowing through that area, and that's down to about 9% now because other countries have ramped up their production and they're using pipelines to get that fuel out via other mechanisms.
2: An investigation's underway after a man was shot inside a Western Sydney home. Dusty Fitzpatrick reports.
5: Police have been told two men wearing balaclavas entered a South Wentworthville property before shooting a resident and fleeing. The 60-year-old man was treated at the scene by paramedics for a gunshot wound before he was taken to hospital. He's in a serious but stable condition with what are believed to be non-life-threatening injuries. Anyone with information or footage is being urged to come forward. Dusty Fitzpatrick, Sydney.
2: New research paints a stark picture of just how socially disconnected some Australians have become. The Ending Loneliness Together study found over half of Australians are experiencing loneliness and social isolation. Chief Executive Michelle Lim says social isolation can have flow-on effects.
6: What we do find when people feel socially disconnected is that they actually are having more conflict with family, they actually have infrequent contact with friends, family and neighbours. They might hold friendships that are negative.
2: In other news, Australians will today pay more for spirits and packaged beer as the alcohol excise is lifted in line with inflation. The Spirits Council says the twice-yearly hike risks driving demand for black market alternatives. A survey's found most apprentices in Australia want to finish their training despite persistent cost of living pressures. 55% of those polled in the Apprenticeship Support Survey say they've been extremely affected by high costs. And an expert warns Ukraine is experiencing an intensification in Russian attacks as Kyiv hits back with overnight strikes on an oil refinery and airfield. Moscow says 8 people were killed in the counterattack, adding its forces attacked 2 Ukrainian ports and vessels in the Black Sea. This is Air News.
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2: Adelaide returned to the AFL Top 4, defeating the last-placed Essendon by 12 goals at Marvel Stadium. Despite conceding the opening 2 majors of the game, the Crows quickly responded, eventually winning 23-7-1-45 over the Bombers 11-7-73. To the NRL and 2 games played yesterday, wrapping up round 22. With the results, here's Peter Carey.
8: The Cronulla Sharks continue their strong form with a convincing 32-16 victory over the South Sydney Rabbitohs yesterday. South started brightly, but the Sharks hit back with 18 unanswered first-half points, with Nicho Hynes leading the charge and extending his club-record goal-kicking streak. Meanwhile, the Parramatta Eels snatched a dramatic 16-13 win over the Tigers. The Eels led 12-0 at the break before the Tigers stormed back, taking a late lead through an Adam Dewey field goal. But Parramatta had the final say, crossing for a try in the 76th minute to seal the victory and secure the 2 competition points. Peter Carey, Air Sport.
2: Meanwhile, in the NRLW, the Knights beat the Eels 32-12. And Matt Payne has won the Perth Super 440 despite a damaged wheel, beating Brock Feeney in an epic conclusion to the Supercars weekend in Wanneroo. Australian Independent Radio News.
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0: 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Today's weather report is provided courtesy of 2CHR supporters, Curry Curry Retired Mine Workers Association.
9: Ah, yes, the weather. Current temperature in Cessnock is 7.7 degrees. In Maitland, a bit warmer over there, nice toasty 9.4 degrees. the forecast says, Hunter, for Monday, late showers. Minimum of 5 degrees, maximum of 22 degrees. Partly cloudy, chance of fog early in the morning. High chance of showers about the upper Hunter. Medium chance elsewhere. Light winds becoming northwest 15 to 20. Current wind is 7 kilometres per hour northwesterly. 50% chance of rain. The radar shows some spotty sort of rain up north around Maitland. I think it's raining in Maitland. And, of course, I got the wrong map. Never mind. Fires near us. There's a couple of burn-offs. There is a truck fire near Singleton. That's about it. Live traffic incidents don't appear to be any in our area. Oh, if you're going down the M1 at Somersby on the M1, approaching Peachridge Road, there's a broken-down semi-trailer. Southbound traffic affected. And Woi Woi Brisbane Water off the Boulevard, there's road damage. 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This is Les and there she is.
10: Les and Pam, good morning, everybody. How are you today? That's good to hear.
9: And this is Community Profile, and we'll be getting along with all sorts of stuff. You want to say anything else?
10: No, I was trying to think of something, but it went away.
9: Oh, that
10: gets
9: happens.
10: Like that. Life's like that.
9: You'll think of it later.
10: As long as life doesn't go away, we're happy.
9: That's right. Here's Linda Ronstadt.

0: other places you can also find a JP locally. You've got Greta Workers Club, second Wednesday of each month from 10 a.m. to 12 p.m. Curry Curry Library, last Wednesday of each month from 10 a.m. to 12 p.m. But while you're at Cessnock Library, why don't you have a look in the foyer? The Cessnock Library team is delighted to announce the opening of its latest photographic exhibition, Cessnock's Children, showcasing charming candid pictures of local kids captured by celebrated mid-century photographer Laurel Minnie Rudd. The free exhibition runs from the 1st of July to the 21st of August in the Vincent Street Library's foyer. In 2022, the library received an extraordinary donation, the Laurel Minnie Rudd Archive, a trove of thousands of proof sheets, negatives and prints documenting the daily lives of Cessnock residents between 1960 and 1970. The collection offers a rare, intimate look at workers, families and social gatherings, captured with Rudd's spontaneous, informal style that places subjects at ease with the local photographer. Library staff, supported by volunteers, have spent the past 2 years painstakingly digitising the material, making it accessible to a new generation of Cessnock residents. The first public display of Rudd's work in 2025 attracted immediate acclaim, as visitors delighted in seeing themselves, their parents and neighbours on the library walls, all dressed in classic 1960s attire. Building on that enthusiasm, Cessnock's Children focuses on Cessnock's youngest inhabitants. Highlights include homemade fancy dress ensembles that reveal the playful creativity of the 1960s childhood, pouting tots and laughing siblings captured in moments of genuine joy, a cheeky, infectious informality that invites visitors to reminisce and smile. Library Services Coordinator Andy Powell said visitors should leave the exhibition with a smile. We invite you to relive those joyful days and enjoy the latest Laurel Minnie Rudd photograph exhibition at Cessnock Library, said Mr. Powell. You might even spot yourself, family or friends. Visit cessnock.newsouthwales.gov.au libraries to find out what else is happening at Cessnock LGA libraries. There you go. Sounds good. Must go in and have a look. Might see myself in there. You never know. Curry Curry Retired Mine Workers Association, having their September country concert at Curry Curry Bowling Club on Thursday the 17th of September, featuring the incredible talent of Brian Letton. Proceeds go to Beyond Blue. The prize is $40 per person. Doors open 11 a.m. and to secure your place, please contact Roz on 0431 682 005. That's Roz on 0431 682 005, or Anita on 0400 025 943. That's Anita on 0400 025 943. That's Brian Letton on the 17th of September at the Curry Curry Bowling Club. It's going to be a big concert.
1: Yes, he's very popular, isn't he? And it's a good cause. Here's Little Barnsey, or David Campbell, his real name, Mr. Bojangles.

Some of y'all never been down south too much. I'm gonna tell you a little bit about this so that you understand what I'm talking about. Down there we have a plant that grows out in the woods and the fields. Looks something like a turnip green. Everybody calls it poke salad. Poke salad. Used to know a girl lived down there and she'd go out in the evenings and pick her a mess of it. Carry it home and cook it for supper. Cause that's about all they had to eat. They did all right.

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A Richard spiteful, straight razor-toting woman. 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

The Beach Boys there with a beautiful song, I Can Hear Music. Here's the Beach Boys, the Bee Gees. There was sort of a country phase after their early pop rock phase and then before their disco phase.

0: Yes. The Hunter has always been about looking after each other, and Western Tidy Towns is a great example of that community spirit in action. For years, a small group of local volunteers has been helping pensioners and people doing it tough by mowing lawns, tidying yards, pruning trees, and keeping our parks and gardens looking their best. It's practical help that makes a real difference. Now, Western Tidy Towns is looking for a few new volunteers to lend a hand. Many of the long-serving volunteers are easing back due to retirement or health, so there's an opportunity for some new, trustworthy locals to get involved. You'd be volunteering one or two days a week for a few hours, meeting up in Weston with the car, trailer and all equipment provided. Volunteering is a great way to stay active and get outdoors, give back to your local community, meet new people and stay connected. It can also count towards activity requirements for some Centrelink payments, with Western Tidy Towns being an approved volunteer organisation. If you've got a bit of time and want to make a real difference close to home, this is a great place to start. For more information, you can contact Pat Mabry on 4937 1400. Pat Mabry's number again is 4937 1400. That's for volunteers for Western Tidy Towns. Ah, yes, we have a lecture, Paper Hangings of the Past. It's a history of wallpapers in Australia, and it's being held at Brow House on the 22nd of August. So thanks to the generosity of Caroline Simpson Library and Museums of History New South Wales, you are invited to the 2026 Grossman Lecture presented by Michael Lech, Curator at the Museum of History New South Wales. This is going to be great. It's a 30 to 40 minute presentation. It will conclude with an opportunity for questions and discussion with the presenter. The annual Grossman Lecture will be accompanied by homemade canopies and a complimentary glass of sparkling wine to be held in the garden of Brow House. All proceeds go towards the ongoing maintenance of our 1870 Victorian townhouses and their gardens. Tour information. Brow House is in 73 Church Street, Maitland, and the date is the 22nd of August from midday till 4 p.m. The cost is $28 for adult, it's concession $25, and members $25. For more information, you can go to Grossman House, Maitland National Trust, or Grossman at nationaltrust.com.au. And I'll give you a phone number, 4934 8837. And while we're on lovely things like this, Maitland Patchwork Quilters Biennial Exhibition is on the 14th of August to the 16th of August. Following the enormous success of previous exhibitions, the Biennial Maitland Patchwork Quilters Exhibition is returning to Tocal College in the Great Hall. The quality of quilts on show are outstanding, featuring over 200 quilted items. The exhibition will showcase six local quilt businesses and offer the opportunity to purchase handmade gifts and quilts. A wonderful lunch is available from 11 a.m. until 2 p.m. and afternoon tea until 3:30 p.m. Watch out for the best in category. Secure a raffle ticket for an exquisite quilt and slow down to appreciate these cosy journals of time. Proceeds from the raffle ticket support breast cancer trials. I'll give you a phone number. 0423 561 202. That number again is 0423 561 202, and email is info@maitlandpatchworkquilters.asn.au. And Tocal Homestead is open. Here's some open days. They're open until the 22nd of November, from 10 a.m. to 3 p.m. and the next date is the 23rd of August. So bring a picnic to have on the lawns, enjoy the gardens and follow the maps as you explore the site with your own audio guides. 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The address of Tocal Homestead is 957 Tocal Road, Tocal, New South Wales. I'll give you a phone number, 4939891 or visit the website tocal.com.au/Sunday Openings. Here's Les.
1: Thank you, Pamela. These guys are touring again.
0: Who?
1: The original band doing a tour.
0: Who?
1: With Watto on drums.
0: Oh, Watto, my mate Watto, he buys my jam.
1: That's a sideline. Here we are. Australian Crawl, Downhearted.

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1: Air news this hour. I'm Steve Fisher. Drivers are being warned this morning the price of petrol has already begun rising at a number of outlets following the end of the fuel excise discount. Federal Treasurer Jim Chalmers has asked the ACCC to increase monitoring to catch any businesses engaging in price gouging now that the discount has expired. Supply chain expert David Leaney says changes in the way the world gets its fuel today will mean any excise increase won't be quite as severe as they were when the Iran conflict began.
2: So you've got all the volatility happening in the Persian Gulf with what's happening with Iran and the US, but there's also some pretty good news that we won't be seeing the peaks that we saw in April and May.
1: Well, Melbourne and Sydney are leading a nationwide property slump. More from Lee Harrison.
3: New figures show property prices across the country have slumped by 0.9%. Cotality says the nationwide slump is being led by steep falls in Melbourne and Sydney. House values in Melbourne fell by 1.4% in July to be down 3.4% over the past 12 months. In Sydney, the median house price dropped 1.7% to be down 5.9% this year. Falls were recorded in Brisbane and Canberra, with only Perth and Hobart recording a slight improvement. The national median value of a home is now $928,000. Lee Harrison, Air News.
1: This week sees the launch of Rural Road Safety Month, with new data suggesting a false sense of security is behind a significant rise in country road fatalities. More than 900 people lost their lives on the nation's rural roads last year, an increase of more than 10% on the previous 12 months. However, more than one in four drivers believe rural roads are safer than city streets, despite more than two in three road deaths occurring in regional areas. Chair of the Australian Road Safety Foundation, Russell White, says some of the findings are particularly alarming.
4: The fact that two in three road deaths happen on regional roads is a major concern, and this unjustified complacency in country areas is simply killing Australians.
1: Australia has achieved a defence industry milestone with locally produced submarine-grade steel set to be used in the construction of new US Navy submarines for the first time. Wollongong-based Bisalloy Steel has secured a contract from General Dynamics Electric Boat to supply specialised steel plate for their Virginia-class submarines, with the federal government describing it as an important step in integrating Australian companies into the AUKUS submarine supply chain. Australian Defence Magazine's Grant McHerron says the significance goes well beyond the value of the contract.
5: This contract demonstrates Australian industry can meet the exacting standards required for nuclear submarine construction, and hopefully it's going to be the first of many under the government's vendor qualification program.
1: And briefly, a trial is due to start today for former Sydney broadcaster Alan Jones, who's been accused of indecent assault. The 85-year-old is charged with offences against six men over almost two decades. His judge alone trial is expected to hear from up to 70 witnesses. And Australia has had its largest ever quarterly rise in electric vehicle sales. Automobile Association data shows EV sales doubled in the 3 months to the end of June. Almost half of June quarter new car sales were either electric or hybrid. And turning to finance this hour, and the ASX 200 has opened at 89.76. Oil is trading at $87.93 US per barrel, and the Australian dollar is buying 70.43 US cents and 52.2 British pence. 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
1: AFL first up, and Richmond have extended their winning streak over West Coast Eagles to four with yesterday's 11-point triumph at the MCG. The Eagles struggled in front of goal, booting 19 behinds, with 18 of those in the first three quarters. Coach Andrew McWalter says it's another frustrating performance in what should have been a winnable game.
7: I would hope they're all emotional. Yeah, losing sucks. We've lost too much. We're putting in an enormous amount of effort. These guys are working their butts off. I keep talking to them, even today, all day. I'm like, boys, it'll turn. So keep teaching them the right way to play and building the belief in it, and they've got to keep doing the work.
1: To NRL, and the Parramatta Eels are taking the two competition points and moving on.